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2: Low slip down to about 59 tonight under clear skies, southwest winds 8 to 15 miles per hour. Mainly sunny tomorrow, highs around 80. Overcast tomorrow night, 56. High of 82 Wednesday under mainly clear skies. 86 Thursday, chance of thunderstorms. From the Weatherology Weather Center, I'm meteorologist Jennifer Wojcicki on Rock 95. Currently 82.
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1: We'll slip down to about 59 tonight under clear skies, southwest winds 8 to 15 miles per hour. Mainly sunny tomorrow, highs around 80. Overcast tomorrow night, 56. High of 82 Wednesday under mainly clear skies. 86 Thursday, chance of thunderstorms. From the Weatherology Weather Center, I'm meteorologist Jennifer Wojcicki on Rock 95. Currently 82.
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2: Clear skies tonight with a low of 59. Southwesterly winds 8 to 15 miles per hour. Highs around 80. Tomorrow, lots of sunshine. 56 tomorrow night, partly cloudy. High of 82. Wednesday, under mainly clear skies. 86 Thursday, chance of thunderstorms. From the Weatherology Weather Center, I'm meteorologist Jennifer Wojcicki on Rock 95. Currently, it's 79 degrees.
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2: Clear skies tonight with a low of 59. Southwesterly winds 8 to 15 miles per hour. Highs around 80. Tomorrow, lots of sunshine. 56 tomorrow night, partly cloudy. High of 82. Wednesday, under mainly clear skies. 86 Thursday, chance of thunderstorms. From the Weatherology Weather Center, I'm meteorologist Jennifer Wojcicki on Rock 95. Currently, it's 79 degrees.
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3: Clear skies tonight with a low of 59. Southwesterly winds 8 to 15 miles per hour. Highs around 80. Tomorrow, lots of sunshine. 56 tomorrow night, partly cloudy. High of 82. Wednesday, under mainly clear skies. 86 Thursday, chance of thunderstorms. From the Weatherology Weather Center, I'm meteorologist Jennifer Wojcicki on Rock 95. Currently, it's 73 degrees.
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1: Clear skies tonight with a low of 59. Southwesterly winds 8 to 15 miles per hour. Highs around 80. Tomorrow, lots of sunshine. 56 tomorrow night, partly cloudy. High of 82. Wednesday, under mainly clear skies. 86 Thursday, chance of thunderstorms. From the Weatherology Weather Center, I'm meteorologist Jennifer Wojcicki on Rock 95. Currently, it's 73 degrees.
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1: Clear skies tonight with a low of 59. Southwesterly winds 8 to 15 miles per hour. Highs around 80. Tomorrow, lots of sunshine. 56 tomorrow night, partly cloudy. High of 82. Wednesday, under mainly clear skies. 86 Thursday, chance of thunderstorms. From the Weatherology Weather Center, I'm meteorologist Jennifer Wojcicki on Rock 95. Right now, it's 71 degrees.
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3: Clear skies tonight with a low of 59. Southwesterly winds 8 to 15 miles per hour. Highs around 80. Tomorrow, lots of sunshine. 56 tomorrow night, partly cloudy. High of 82 Wednesday under mainly clear skies. 86 Thursday, chance of thunderstorms. From the Weatherology Weather Center, I'm meteorologist Jennifer Wojcicki on Rock 95. Right now, it's 71 degrees.
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1: Clear skies tonight with a low of 59. Southwesterly winds 8 to 15 miles per hour. Highs around 80. Tomorrow, lots of sunshine. 56 tomorrow night, partly cloudy. High of 82. Wednesday, under mainly clear skies. 86. Thursday, chance of thunderstorms. From the Weatherology Weather Center, I'm meteorologist Jennifer Wojcicki on Rock 95. Currently, it's 66 degrees.
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1: Clear skies tonight with a low of 59. Southwesterly winds 8 to 15 miles per hour. Highs around 80. Tomorrow, lots of sunshine. 56 tomorrow night, partly cloudy. High of 82. Wednesday, under mainly clear skies. 86 Thursday, chance of thunderstorms. From the Weatherology Weather Center, I'm meteorologist Jennifer Wojcicki on Rock 95. Currently, it's 66 degrees.
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1: Clear skies overnight with lows around 59. Westerly winds 8 to 15 miles per hour. Lots of sunshine Tuesday. Daytime highs approaching 80. Tuesday night, 56. Low 80s. Wednesday, mid 80s. Thursday, with a chance for storms. From the Weatherology Weather Center, I'm meteorologist Jennifer Wojcicki on Rock 95. Right now, it's 64 degrees.
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2: Clear skies overnight with lows around 59. Westerly winds 8 to 15 miles per hour. Lots of sunshine Tuesday. Daytime highs approaching 80. Tuesday night, 56. Low 80s. Wednesday, mid 80s. Thursday, with a chance for storms. From the Weatherology Weather Center, I'm meteorologist Jennifer Wojcicki on Rock 95. Right now, it's 64 degrees.

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1: Clear skies overnight with lows around 59. Westerly winds 8 to 15 miles per hour. Lots of sunshine Tuesday. Daytime highs approaching 80. Tuesday night, 56. Low 80s. Wednesday, mid-80s. Thursday, with a chance for storms. From the Weatherology Weather Center, I'm meteorologist Jennifer Wojcicki on Rock 95. Currently, 63.
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1: Clear skies overnight with lows around 59. Westerly winds 8 to 15 miles per hour. Lots of sunshine Tuesday. Daytime highs approaching 80. Tuesday night, 56. Low 80s. Wednesday, mid-80s. Thursday, with a chance for storms. From the Weatherology Weather Center, I'm meteorologist Jennifer Wojcicki on Rock 95. Currently, 63.
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1: 59 overnight under clear skies, west winds 8 to 15 miles per hour. Highs level off around 80 Tuesday. Partly cloudy Tuesday night, 55. Partly cloudy skies Wednesday with highs around 82. 86 chance for storms Thursday. From the Weatherology Weather Center, I'm meteorologist Jennifer Wojcicki on Rock 95. Currently 63.
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3: 59 overnight, under clear skies, west winds 8 to 15 miles per hour. Highs level off around 80 Tuesday. Partly cloudy Tuesday night, 55. Partly cloudy skies Wednesday with highs around 82. 86, chance for storms Thursday. From the Weatherology Weather Center, I'm meteorologist Jennifer Wojcicki on Rock 95. Currently 63.
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1: 59 overnight under clear skies, west winds 8 to 15 miles per hour. Highs level off around 80 Tuesday. Partly cloudy Tuesday night, 55. Partly cloudy skies Wednesday with highs around 82. 86, chance for storms Thursday. From the Weatherology Weather Center, I'm meteorologist Jennifer Wojcicki on Rock 95. Right now, it's 61 degrees.
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1: 59 overnight, under clear skies, west winds, 8 to 15 miles per hour. Highs level off around 80 Tuesday. Partly cloudy Tuesday night, 55. Partly cloudy skies Wednesday with highs around 82. 86, chance for storms Thursday. From the Weatherology Weather Center, I'm meteorologist Jennifer Wojcicki on Rock 95. Right now, it's 61 degrees.
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1: Here's your weatherology forecast brought to you by Ag Country. Lows level off around 59 overnight under clear skies. Winds out of the west, 8 to 15 miles per hour. Daytime highs approaching 80 Tuesday. Lots of sunshine. Partly cloudy skies Tuesday night, 55. From the Weatherology Weather Center, I'm meteorologist Jennifer Wojcicki on Rock 95. Currently, it's 62 degrees.
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2: Here's your weatherology forecast brought to you by Ag Country. Lows level off around 59 overnight under clear skies, winds out of the west 8 to 15 miles per hour. Daytime highs approaching 80 Tuesday, lots of sunshine. Partly cloudy skies Tuesday night, 55. From the Weatherology Weather Center, I'm meteorologist Jennifer Wojcicki on Rock 95. Currently, it's 62 degrees.

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3: Mainly clear today with a high of 80. West winds 8 to 15 miles per hour. Tonight, 55. High of 82. Tomorrow, mainly clear. Highs level off around 86 Thursday with thunderstorms likely. 89, mainly sunny, Friday. From the Weatherology Weather Center, I'm meteorologist Jennifer Wojcicki on Rock 95. Currently, 61.
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5: Mainly clear today with a high of 80. West winds 8 to 15 miles per hour. Tonight, 55. High of 82. Tomorrow, mainly clear. Highs level off around 86 Thursday with thunderstorms likely. 89, mainly sunny, Friday. From the Weatherology Weather Center, I'm meteorologist Jennifer Wojcicki on Rock 95. Currently 61.
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1: This is a quandary for this dude. It's from Omaha Scanner, maybe 11 hours ago now. I just saw it this morning. Caller needs assistance getting a pair of handcuffs off her boyfriend. There you go. Hope they got that off. He'd probably be at work this morning, you know.
2: I hope she administered them.
1: Well, yeah.
2: Otherwise,
1: she didn't bust him out of jail.
2: Yeah, you don't make that call.
1: That's exactly what that means, Todd.
3: And do the cops' handcuff key work on the fuzzy handcuffs from the novelty store?
1: Don't know. Actually, those are not really fake, though. I mean, those fuzzy ones are around real handcuffs.
3: Yeah, that's what I'm saying.
1: Not novelty. They're actually handcuffs. But you're
3: does
1: right.
3: the key from theirs work on those?
1: Maybe there's a master key.
2: Obviously not.
3: Yeah, maybe.
1: Well, they probably didn't have a key. They lost. Yeah, she lost her key, I guess. Yeah. I don't know.
3: Yeah, that's really
1: I've been handcuffed before, but I don't remember. We had the key, so it's no big deal.
2: Poor planning. I think the cuffs I've used were, you know, like probably ones you gave to kids to play cop with.
3: Oh, yeah.
1: And how'd you bust out of them?
2: Well, they're just this little clip.
3: Yeah, they had a little tab on them.
1: Oh, that's
2: there's
1: right.
2: There's a little tab, and you get out of them.
1: So you borrowed your daughter's handcuffs, huh? Well, your 10-year-old daughter's, but let's not make it weird.
3: Right.
1: The little pink ones, huh? Use those? Okay. All right. Yeah, I hope that guy got out. And if that's you, buddy, let us know what happened.
3: Didn't have to get the jaws of life.
1: Exactly. To get the handcuffs off of you. She probably had to put his underwear on before the cops showed up. Think about that. You're laying her naked maybe, too, you know?
3: I mean,
1: pull
3: good chance.
1: Up. Yeah, pull his panties
2: unless
1: up.
2: Unless you can put your underwear on with the handcuffs on.
1: Yeah. Good morning.
2: Was he handcuffed to a bedpost?
1: I just say.
2: Handcuffed in general.
1: It's hashtag awkward. That was from Omaha Scanner. Yeah. So we'll find out.
3: I mean, we don't even know that they were engaged in something sexual. It just says that she had handcuffs on the boyfriend.
2: Right.
3: But she might have just been pissed at him.
2: We can assume.
1: Yeah, it was sexual.
3: More than likely.
1: And it'd be funny if she just busted him out of jail and she needed the cops come help him get the handcuffs.
2: And I think it's reasonable to assume that if they're not listening, somebody they know is listening.
1: Right.
3: Sure.
2: And can give us the whole story. Just like the woman who got her teeth filed down. That Kelsey Cook mentioned in her Netflix special.
1: Yeah, she said she has the word Omaha now.
2: Yeah, she met at the Omaha Funny Bone. She met him at the Omaha Funny Bone.
1: Yeah, I still don't believe that.
2: I believe a dental hygienist.
1: I don't believe. I guess it happens, but I don't understand why they have to be filed down. I realize there's some big weirdos
2: out think,
1: there.
2: Kelsey embellished, do you?
3: No.
1: Not at all. No. I don't mean she embellished. I think that happened. Sure. I don't know if that's actual thing, though. You know, maybe they were joking.
2: You've never had a woman say, I need to file down my teeth for you? Because if you haven't heard it, then, it may not be.
1: All right, well, that leads me to something I want to talk about. I saw a guy that might have needed that. We were at this... We're in Philadelphia this weekend, and we're eating on this big, huge boat. It's a boat that had been around, it docked there in 1975, but it had been on the ocean since the early 1900s, and it's hauled grain. They turned it into a restaurant, so it's docked right there on the Delaware River, and we're sitting at this cool table, and this couple walks in, and the guy is a huge, tall, really, really tall black guy, and the girl is a gorgeous, dressed to the nines, boobs hanging out, white chick. Absolutely gorgeous. They sit down and I go, this has to be an NBA player. It's just got to be. Now, we had heard earlier that day on that area, a couple Sixers were in the area helping out with this Red Bull promotion we saw ending when we got there.
3: LeBron?
1: I'd recognize LeBron.
3: Okay.
1: And I'd recognize Mass. I'd recognize a few of the guys, but it wasn't anybody I really recognized. But here, we didn't know if it was, but I'm also not going to be that guy, you know, because I respect people's privacy. And
3: except if the bartender looks like Hat.
1: Yeah. If she doesn't know, I know she's, I still know, she doesn't know I've talked about her either, by the way. So we don't ask the guy. Michelle gets an actual picture of the dude sitting there because she's looking at her phone. It's pretty easy to get a picture of random people.
2: Respecting his privacy.
1: Well, he didn't.
3: Of course.
1: We didn't send it out. So we asked, I asked Ryder, sent it to Ryder because Ryder knows a lot about the NBA and he didn't recognize him right away. But, that's not the point. So we still wanted to find out. So we pay and we leave and they're still there. So Michelle walks back in but she said, this is what she says to the guy, just to find out if he is an NBA guy. And this is a true story, too. She said she wanted to take a picture of the boat to send to her parents. And she said, listen, I don't want to. She goes, I don't know if you're in the NBA or not, but I'm not taking a picture of you. I'm taking a, and he goes, yes. He said, yes. Basically, he is an athlete. And he, she goes, I'm going to take a picture of the boat. So if you want to be out of the picture, that's fine. I'm not trying to be rude here. And the guy goes, okay, I'll get out of the picture. So either he was there with somebody he shouldn't be, or he did want to. I mean, I don't get that part. You know what I mean? Why would you want to be out of the picture? Unless you're not supposed to be where you're supposed to be. You know what I mean?
2: Maybe you just don't want to be in a picture.
1: Maybe not. Maybe not. I mean,
2: maybe his hair didn't look that great.
1: No, he was a stud-looking dude, by the way. Good-looking guy. And his girlfriend was pretty hot, too. But I couldn't. I'll send you the picture later on. I can't find out who
3: it is. Was it a guy named Jalen Brown?
1: No, that's the thing. If it was Jalen Brown, I would have walked up.
3: I would hope you would recognize him.
1: We're literally right beside them, puss. I would have.
3: Joel Embiid? He's not very recognizable.
1: Yeah, I know those guys. Yeah, I know five or six Sixers by their looks, and this was not one of them.
3: Yeah,
1: but he could have been one of the 12th mount on the roster somewhere. But I have to go curl. I'll go look at it now. Yeah,
3: that guy down at the end of the roster making $30 million.
1: Yeah, $30 million a year. Exactly.
3: God.
1: Yeah. Oh no, Jalen. I would have said something. Yeah, I would have had to say something to Jalen Brown for sure.
2: Right. Everybody that, down to 53 in the NFL now.
1: Yeah, they are now.
3: Yesterday was the day.
1: Yeah, everybody's down. I was reading a bunch of cuts today. You know.
2: Will there be other activity going on between now and the beginning of the season?
3: Oh, yeah. Guys that got cut getting picked up by other teams.
1: Right, yeah. If you're not on the practice squad, you're open. Anybody can pick you up.
3: Yeah, I always feel bad for the guy who makes the 53, and then like 3 days later, some other dude got cut, and he gets picked up, and now you're out. You made the 53 roster for 2 or 3 days.
1: Now, I don't know how this thing is happening with the college. I think people said the Big Ten said you can't take these dudes back. SEC, I'm not sure what they're doing.
3: They said the same thing. Big 12 said the same thing.
1: But they're still going to try to do it, aren't they?
3: But then, like, some injunction came out on Friday.
1: Because there's some jackass who was playing with the Buccaneers. And I don't even think he's being cut. He's on the team, but he's probably, and he says he thinks he's going to go back and play with Lane Kiffin to work on my game and get paid $2 million instead of nothing with the NFL. And he said that in the locker room. I'm thinking, this whole thing is stupid, man.
3: Yeah.
1: You see, the Missouri coach came out and said, what are we doing? We have no idea. It's nobody knows anything is going on in college football now.
2: No, they didn't have a plan going in, did they expect?
1: Right, exactly.
2: Yeah,
1: it's just pros. It's just pros 2.0. Is what it is.
2: Yeah.
1: It's not your, we are the fairest, we are the squarest anymore. It's just pro football.
3: Yeah, and what they were going to do.
1: I'm fine with them getting paid, but this guys already in the NFL, they showed the starting lineup for, what school was it? Something, I forget. They showed the starting offensive line lineup for some major school, and they're like 26, 27, 25, 26. That's how old they are.
3: Yeah. Making good money.
1: That's taking away stuff from dudes just trying to get into college football.
2: Was that BYU?
1: Yeah, it wasn't BYU. It was somebody else.
2: Was it a bunch of guys that had to go on a mission?
1: No, it was guys that got that extra year with the COVID.
2: Sure.
1: And then they get an injury. And then who knows, Todd? It's a Wild West. Well, and although I did watch UNC play a little football this weekend.
3: And what they were going to do, by the way.
1: My penis be doubling.
3: They were going to start punishing the coaches and the institution. Because they can't punish the player.
1: No,
3: they can't stop a guy from going and enrolling in college.
1: So that's what they're going to try, but they have to stop it, right?
3: So the leagues, the SEC, Big Ten, they were going to say, okay, if you play a player who has been in the NFL, the coach gets suspended for half a season, and we're going to fine your institution.
1: Okay.
3: But then it says here Friday,
1: another injunction,
3: a temporary restraining order now prohibits the SEC from enforcing that rule.
1: Right.
3: That they announced earlier last week. So I don't have, who knows?
2: They're going to just have to go to the pro model and say, hey, everybody signs contracts. Yeah, just look at what
1: individual contracts, right?
2: Look at what the NFL is doing and just do that because that's where it's headed.
3: Yeah.
1: But they also have to really age these guys out a little bit because there's a zillion high school kids every year that need a shot at moving up into the ranks, you know. And that's for everybody involved, for pro football and everything. You need young guys coming into college football that are going to, you know, to be the farm club for pro football. It's nuts. It really is. All right. Well, I'm back. All right.
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14: Mainly clear today with a high of 80. West winds 8 to 15 miles per hour. Tonight, 55. High of 82. Tomorrow, mainly clear. Highs level off around 86 Thursday with thunderstorms likely. 89, mainly sunny Friday. From the Weatherology Weather Center, I'm meteorologist Jennifer Wojcicki on Rock 95. Currently 60.
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0: with the Todd and Tyler app. Download it from your app store today. 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
1: So if you took the beer, the Pabst Blue Ribbon.
2: Yeah, Todd. Is that you, buddy? You're the big PBR guy.
1: In Montclair, California. If you took
2: 50,000 cans, correct?
1: $25,000. It didn't say the number of cans.
3: I heard 40,000 gallons or something all in.
1: We need to talk to
3: 40,000 pounds.
1: Right, in terms of cases. You know, we understand that better.
2: Yeah.
1: In terms of cans of beer, how many cans of beer did they take?
2: You know, I see 50,000 cans here.
3: Okay.
2: Yeah.
1: Oh, I've just seen like
3: a... So they're 50 cents a can?
2: Thieves have less than 2 weeks to return a truck full of 50,000 cans of PBR with no questions asked.
1: Listen, I like a PBR and all, but if it's sitting out in the California desert sun for 2 weeks, I don't know what kind of shape that PBR is going to be in.
2: I'm looking at the truck. That's a air conditioning truck. I mean, excuse me, it's a freezer truck.
1: Right, a fridge truck.
3: For now.
2: Yeah.
3: Not going to last forever.
2: Well, they're going to probably sell that stuff, you know.
1: Oh, they took the truck? Not just its contents?
3: They took the whole truck.
1: They took the whole bar.
2: The truck's pretty cool looking, though. It's got that big logo on the side. I'm looking at the truck right now. At least one of the privates just like it.
1: Right? Well, I want to ask my, where you at, what you're hauling, guys.
2: Yeah.
1: You know, do you have to keep that thing running? Or can you just have the fridge going without the, you know, the
2: like
1: whole
2: plug it in
1: going?
2: Somewhere? You probably could plug it in somewhere. Todd,
1: I would think so. Yeah. But, you know, again, I don't know. I don't know fridge.
2: And
1: trucks.
2: This is an overnight haul truck. Looks like there's the cab. There's no place to sleep, so it must be something you just plug in. Yeah. They drive across country and stuff like that in those things sometimes. So who knows, Todd? Right?
3: I'd agree. I guess that's a short range truck.
2: Yeah,
3: that's
2: maybe
3: just
2: it
3: that's
2: is.
3: Coming
2: maybe.
3: from a yeah. distributor right there in town and just yeah. running around that same town every day.
2: 50,000 cans. That's 40,000 pounds. You're right, Puss, but it's 50,000 cans.
1: Is that one of those where he probably parked in the street, ran in for just a second, came out, truck's gone?
3: Well, yeah. No, absolutely.
2: Pabst is officially starting the clock now. You have exactly 18 days and 44 minutes to return our truck, no questions asked.
3: Or what?
2: I don't know.
3: But we're not gonna call the cops if you bring it back in the next 18 days and 44 minutes?
2: Well, first of all, the cops know already about it because it's public. So if they're not going to let you just drop that off. That's a trap. If that's you, just take the beer and sell it and just be on your way. All right.
1: Well, then explain
2: or
1: this.
2: Or load it somewhere and have a great football season.
1: Montclair Police Department clarified in a statement to the New York Times, no vehicle, just beer was stolen.
3: Oh, okay.
1: We're working this case.
2: Well, okay.
1: No trucks
2: were stolen.
1: Well,
2: they're never going to find them then.
1: No. And then they go on. PBR has since continued to post about its missing truckload. The brewing company shared another poster on Instagram, this time for a missing truck. So they're really confusing the message here. Are we looking for a truck or are we just looking for 50,000? Cans of beer or whatever the hell they took.
2: That P.S. This is surreal and we are deadly serious. Wow. They're on double secret probation. These guys who took this. I love when they get yelled at like that. You bring it back and we're going to look for you. Well, you're looking for him now, you know?
1: App says beer is getting warmer. Yeah. Trail is getting colder.
2: Well, yeah. I don't know. If they had this... If they stole it out of the truck, they had a place to take it. That's a lot of beer, though, to keep
1: 18
2: cool.
1: necks roll up with, you know, about four Yetis in their truck.
2: At least. At least.
1: It would take a little while to load it up. That guy must have been inside for a long time if they were able to lift all that beer.
2: Yeah.
1: It sounds like they took the whole contents of the truck.
2: Yeah,
3: that's my
2: whole truck.
3: Like, how are you going to steal all that without just taking the truck? It's going to take forever to offload it all.
2: Mm-hmm. I don't know, man.
3: I'm confused as to what's going on.
2: Yeah, me too. I know Todd digs it, but I'm confused because it's PBR, you know.
3: I am getting word from a friend of ours who said he knew a couple of guys who pulled a similar stunt in college. Because it's exactly what we talked about. They pull up, they're unloading some beer, they leave the thing running.
2: And so just take the truck, right?
3: They took the truck. They
2: see, that stunt in college is Grand Theft Auto, you know?
3: Yeah, except they never got caught, but everybody they knew drank well for a couple of weekends.
2: Wow. All right. Is there a statute of limitations for that? You don't want to say his name?
3: You know what? I don't know. He was not the perpetrator. He just drank the free beer. So.
2: Yeah, can you? I realize murder is there's no statute of limitation, but how about stealing 50,000 cans of beer? Say it's 7 years and one day. Are you free and clear?
1: They probably got to put a dollar amount.
3: And remember, we've talked about this before. If they put a warrant out for you, then the statute of limitations goes forever.
2: Got it. All right. If you get it, that's right. If nothing ever happened, they don't know who it was.
3: Right.
2: Well, in this situation, they don't know who it was.

0: it was, so there wasn't a warrant. You know what I mean?
1: No, yeah. they can't give
0: you. So maybe 7 years you can get away with it, right?
1: I don't think you can send a warrant out for the guy who took the Pabst Blue Ribbon.
0: Right.
2: Yeah, stolen property, so 1 to 3 years statute of limitations if it's a misdemeanor, petty theft, 3 to 5 years or more for felonies or grand theft.
0: Got it.
2: So I would assume this is, we've reached grand theft level for 50,000 cans of PBR.
0: How about a cassette from Sears? Can they get me?
2: Probably not.
0: All right, cool.
2: Probably not.
0: I worked there. I was an inside job, so, you know.
1: Hot tamales from the Bailey's Drugstore in Rugby, North Dakota, when I was in junior high.
0: Yeah. I even felt guilty about stealing that cassette to this day. Like, why am I stealing a cassette? This is so dumb, man.
2: I mean, I guess according to this, if you are drinking the stolen beer, you could still be charged as well. That's possession of stolen property.
0: What if you don't know?
2: I don't think your ignorance.
1: Right. Ignorance is
2: not a defense.
0: Your buddy hands you, you should know your buddy's a criminal when he hands you that PBR.
2: Yeah.
0: Hey, where'd you get all this PBR? Did I see something in the news? You didn't hear anything.
2: Don't you worry about it.
0: Yeah, don't you worry about it. Exactly. Wow. That's a good football season. Yeah, good. It was for the first week of the college football season.
2: Yeah. Yeah, they're just gearing up for this weekend.
0: Yeah, and then a much bigger list of teams playing this weekend. I think everybody else plays this weekend.
2: Everybody.
0: Right? Yeah, exactly.
2: I think it's starting Thursday night. Yeah.
0: I was watching that UNC game, and just about a couple quarters. It was when we were in the hotel room. And I didn't see his girlfriend, though. I know that would piss off Nick if they showed Belichick's girlfriend. But they did not show her, at least on the sideline or in the stands, from I watched it. I don't know how people that watched the whole game.
1: Oh, she wasn't walking around with a tablet?
0: I don't know.
1: Calling the shots?
0: Every time they showed him, they didn't show her. So I'm guessing he's thinking, you know, don't get in the picture here, honey.
1: Yeah, and somebody
0: I'm coaching the damn team.
1: Must have stepped in and put their foot down, because she was on the sidelines a lot last year.
0: Yeah, UNC won that game like 15-10. It was raining in Dublin. My penis be Dublin.
2: Sorry. Yeah, I think he's starting to look even more disheveled than he has in the past. I saw just a couple.
0: Well, it was raining in that game, too.
2: Yeah, but still.
0: So he looked a little more disheveled, right?
2: He just always looks like he rolled right out of bed and onto the sideline. Like, just take a little pride in how you look. You know?
0: Yeah, well, he Jesus. Doesn't care. He's crawling out of bed with a hot 28-year-old. You know,
2: I get it.
0: And she digs them, right?
2: But even before that,
0: and I know, and Nick just hates that. Right?
2: The guy just looked.
0: I'm
2: like,
0: with you on that. Yep.
2: Just a little tiny bit of pride in how you look.
0: Right.
2: You know, you are the head coach.
1: I haven't gotten to the bottom of this beer story yet. It appears to be like maybe it's an inside job. This paragraph, as the brewing company continues to search for its missing beer, the MPD, that's Montclair, California, is investigating whether the PBR heist and a preceding theft are related. The PBR product was obtained after a purported subcontracting company submitted fraudulent documentation to arrange the pickup, according to Montclair police. A different Arizona-bound shipment valued at $45,000 was picked up the same day, but never arrived at its destination.
0: Okay.
1: So, there's another $45,000 worth of missing beer out there as well, apparently.
2: Who needs that much PBR? That's my question.
0: I don't know.
1: And what's it go for on the black market?
2: Well, if it's 50,000 cans.
0: They got it for free, Todd. They can sell it when they want.
1: Sure, but you know? What do you charge? You want to make some money out of it.
0: Well, I know that, but you got to sell what it has to be less than what it would sell in the store.
1: Oh, sure.
0: Right.
1: You have to undercut the regular market.
0: This is a big Sons of Anarchy crime, don't you think? Something like that, you know?
1: Yeah.
0: Yeah. Stealing the beer, selling it out the side.
2: Yeah, it looks like a 12-pack of PBR runs around $10. So
0: if you want to get rid of it quick, sell it for five.
2: Sell it for five. Man. Yeah. $5 a 12-pack.
1: Right. Got a guy who will sell you 12 of PBR for five.
0: Yeah, he opens up his trunk. He's got 12 packs of PBR in there.
1: Well, might be a little skunky.
0: You might.
2: Yeah, it's PBR.
0: It's cans, though. It's, if no light hits it, it's still going to be fine. You know, it's about
2: light.
0: Yeah,
2: but light. If it like Todd said, if it's out in the middle of the California desert somewhere
0: maybe,
2: getting warm,
0: yeah, maybe.
2: That's not a good idea.
0: Yeah, exactly.
1: Before I left for a camping trip, I opened up my Yeti, and there was a gathering, I think in late May. There was about 40 cans of Busch Light in there.
0: Oh, yeah.
1: So I unloaded them. I put them in a tray. They're still sitting in the garage. I would imagine those aren't any good now, are they?
2: Probably not. Probably
0: there's
2: not.
0: There's a cooler out by my pool that my son had with a bone. The buddies were over here, and there's a bunch of stuff still in there just laying in old water. I'm sure it's no good, you know? Plus, but it's no good to begin with because it's like Busch Apple.
1: Oh,
2: God.
0: I know. It's brutal.
2: Teach your son to drink good beer, will you?
1: Well, no, you got to go through that phase.
0: There's many more options now than when we were in school.
2: Yeah, right. There's a lot more.
0: There was not such thing as Bush Apple. It was either, when I was in school, it was beer. You know, there was beer-flavored beer.
1: But we took pride in finding the cheapest beer possible.
0: But it was still beer.
1: Yeah. No matter if it gave you the runs or the parts or both, you found the cheapest beer in town.
0: Yeah.
2: Yeah.
0: Nick and Mark will be here later on this morning. Come on back.
3: 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Stay in touch with the show through Facebook, Twitter, and Instagram. 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
4: From the newsroom, I'm Alex Carminati. Republican State Representative Jim Casper of Fargo will participate in the special legislative session remotely. He was hospitalized in April 2025 because of a stroke, and he's still recovering at a rehabilitation center. Republican State Senator Scott Meyer of Grand Forks will be attending the first day remotely, and the rest of the session in person. The special session will go from September 2nd through September 5th. Meanwhile, the public can give comments to a legislative committee today at 10:30 a.m. and tomorrow morning. Governor Kelly Armstrong will also give a State of the State speech to the legislature Wednesday morning at 10 a.m. This is the second time this year a special session has been called. It's the first time in state history that two special sessions have happened in a single year. And North Dakota Congresswoman Julie Fedorchuk will be hosting a Fedorchuk forum at 6:30 p.m. tonight. From the newsroom, I'm Alex Carminati.
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4: Mainly clear today with a high of 80. West winds 8 to 15 miles per hour. Tonight, 55. High of 82. Tomorrow, mainly clear. Highs level off around 86 Thursday with thunderstorms likely. 89, mainly sunny Friday. From the Weatherology Weather Center, I'm meteorologist Jennifer Wojcicki on Rock 95. Currently 60.
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2: Russian doctors admitted to murdering and dismembering a woman he dated after discovering she'd undergone a sex change surgery.
3: Oh.
2: They were having sex, but he realized she had had a sex change. Oh. Now, we talked about this before. Let's stick to the sex part here, because the other part's really horrible. Mikhail Tikhonov or something like that. Married some girl named Nina.
4: Yeah.
2: Tikhonov. I think that's it.
4: Tikhonov.
2: Yeah. Hey-o.
4: Yeah.
2: Miguel ticked him off. It is almost that. It's T-I-K-H-O-N-O-V.
4: We should change it to pissed him off.
2: Pissed him off. Miguel pissed him off.
4: Dr. Pissed him off. Was banging this transgendered person.
2: We all watched that. All of us watched Nip Tuck, and there was a guy was banging a really hot chick, and the canal wasn't as deep, and that's how he figured it out. Remember that? I don't know if that's just if they used that at the time and it made sense medically at the time. That show's 20 years old at least, so who knows? And that's how he figured out.
4: They had to have something to back that up,
2: right?
4: Don't you think?
2: Yeah, I think so too. I mean, the show was pretty. You know, it was about surgery all the time, so I'm sure they used a lot of that stuff. But then he killed her and ate her. So he was
3: Ate her?
2: Yeah.
3: Oh.
2: Yeah. That makes no sense. I mean, it sounds like you want to feel. I don't. First of all, he's having sex. Who cares if it's a girl? If there's a vagina there, you know, go for it. So Mikhail, Dr. pissed him off. It said, he cooked some of her body parts and flushed the remaining down the toilet. So he was a jackass too. Not two, because he's the jackass. Just say, okay, I didn't realize you were a dude. We're not going to date anymore.
3: Yeah, if you're not into it, just break up. Don't kill her and eat her.
2: No, yeah, that just comes out of nowhere.
3: It's a big jump.
2: Right.
3: Find a happy medium in
2: there. Hey, strangled her and then tried to hide the whatever. Why eat her?
3: Yeah, that's the kicker that I don't know.
2: Well, she looks kind of meaty if you look at her. That might be the reason. Sorry about that.
3: Yeah. He's not.
2: Look at her cans. They're huge. Oh, the story was sent to us. Our buddy Robert, who sends a lot of great stories, usually they're pretty depraved. But that's probably the most depraved one this morning that I might get.
3: It's early.
2: Yeah.
4: Yeah, I got to reach out to Robert every once in a while.
2: I like him.
4: Just mentioned that show had, or that story had no redeeming qualities.
2: Some of them, you're right.
3: Yeah.
2: Right. But but send them all, Robert. We'll decide.
3: Yeah.
2: Right.
3: Yeah. Some of them are just straight horrible, not horrible and funny.
2: Yeah. I might not even have done this if she wasn't a transgender. Right. That's the story that he found out she was a woman or a guy. You know, she used to be a guy. She used to be a guy. Now she
3: got dark.
4: Yeah.
2: Yeah, it did. Sorry about that.
3: You're not.
2: No, the next one's a Phoenix cadaver. I'll get into that later on. And then I like this one, though, because you know that Thailand has issued hooker warnings, prostitution warning, as 5,000 U.S. sailors arrive in tourist town after 200 days at sea.
3: Yeah.
2: Wow.
3: They're cracking down on the hookers.
2: Yeah.
3: Knowing that the hookers are about to have a hell of a weekend.
2: Is this that USS Lincoln that jackasses kept out in the ocean too long?
3: I have no idea.
2: With no food. Is it the same one? Is it the same boat?
3: No idea.
2: Okay. Local authorities in Tyree Resort City have cracked down on prostitution of a visit of the U.S. Naval air carrier carrying 5,000 sailors and Marines who've been at sea for 200 days. They're going to need a lot of hookers.
3: Well, and they're cracking down on them. So they're taking away the supply. They don't want the sailors and the Marines to have the hookers.
2: That don't make any sense. So if they have hookers to begin with, why are they cracking down? When the business is showing up, you know?
3: Apparently they don't like the image that they're rolling in just to get the hookers.
2: Well, speaking of dudes, watch out for Thai boys. You know, Puss will tell you that all the time.
3: Hangover 2 was just on yesterday. I just saw that scene.
2: Yeah, underrated.
3: And here's the weird, I think it was on Paramount Network or something.
2: Right. Yeah.
3: And the scene where you see the full frontal of the, just put a big giant, like, circular blur around the crotch.
2: It's not Paramount Plus, Paramount.
3: It was on, it was on the Paramount Network.
2: Got it, all right.
3: On TV, and they just put a big...
2: blurred out the Thai wiener?
3: Right.
2: All right.
3: Yeah, it was a very weird edit.
2: Yeah. 5,000 1,000 horny Marines and sailors.
3: Yeah, prostitution is illegal in Thailand, but they said despite occasional crackdowns, the sex industry is openly visible in major tourism hubs, and apparently that's what they don't want.
2: This is that boat. The Lincoln left us a home port in San Diego in November. It was later redirected to the Middle East to support military operations in Iran, setting a world modern-day record for consecutive days at sea. A couple guys jumped off that trying to kill themselves.
4: Because I think they first went to Venezuela.
2: Right.
4: And then after their mission in Venezuela, they went to the Middle East. And now, they got to be rewarding these guys.
2: That's why they're bringing them to Thailand, right?
4: They're taking you to
2: You're
4: going to
2: go get laid. We're going to get you laid, right?
3: But apparently Thailand's not down with that idea.
2: U.S. military personnel could spend 1,000 to 3,000 baht. Guess what that is?
4: About $4.
2: $30 to $91. More than that, Todd.
4: Mm-hmm. Yeah. Okay. But still less than the trailer park in East Palestine, Ohio.
2: Well, no, it doesn't say... Yeah.
3: Oh, I didn't know this. It says the shore leave is staggered. You don't get to the port in Thailand and just all 5,000 of us just pile out of the boat. Can you imagine being the last guy? Like, you've been out at sea for 200 days.
2: And you're the last guy.
3: You're on like the fifth shift of people who actually get to get off the boat.
2: All these guys are coming back. You smell their fingers. Right.
4: How they determine that? They probably go by rank.
3: Probably. Yeah. Probably.
4: You're at the bottom of the totem pole.
2: There's a lot of just regular sailors out there. We'll take calls from now. We have a lot of people that serve listening to us. If you're on these boats and the shore leave was staggered.
3: But that's got to be the worst. You know, you can see the shore. You're right there. No, you got to stay on the boat for another 4 or 5 days. Ah, damn it.
2: That's not money just for hookers. That's money they would spend just drinking and doing everything, Todd.
3: Oh, so, sure.
2: And they're talking about the income that brings in. And then, of course, the hookers.
4: Yeah. No, and they're hard to get in the straight whore moves, I understand.
2: Right.
3: Oh, I guess they're really worried.
2: Whore moves.
3: They're really worried about the, like, STDs really just booming after the visit of all these sailors.
4: I'm sure
3: Marines.
4: That happens all the time.
2: True, but...
3: Yeah.
2: But are the STDs with the sailors or with the hookers?
3: It'd be both. Once it starts, then it's just going to go around like wildfire.
4: Well, then do them a favor and take them to Pahrump.
2: Well, here's your... Listen.
4: I know there's not a port in
2: Pahrump. No, it says here... Is it Pattaya? Is that how you pronounce that? Pattaya?
4: That's the name of the town.
2: The Thailand Resort in Pattaya, where prostitution is legal. It's legal. Yeah.
3: Well, it said it was illegal in Thailand, so I don't know what...
2: Yeah, but the town's legal. Local authorities in the Thai resort city have cracked down on prostitution. The visit had raised hopes of economic boosts.
4: Right.
2: Who knows, man?
4: They got the mayor saying they're going to spend as much money as you mentioned. Tourism is tourism.
2: Got a little monkey running around, smoking cigarettes, the whole bit. Right.
3: Face tattoo here and there.
2: Yeah, that's right. All right. Well, that's too bad. Those dudes need to get laid. 200 days.
4: $10 for the pad tie.
2: Yeah.
4: The rest to the hookers.
2: 200 days. Your dad was a sailor, right, Todd?
4: That's when they bring in the whores. Yeah, but he doesn't have any good stories about that.
2: He didn't want to tell you anything?
4: No.
2: I
4: want to think that he does.
2: Of course he does.
4: Yeah.
2: He was there during Korea, correct? His actual war or after Korea?
4: I don't know if it was, immediately after the quote-unquote conflict.
2: He didn't have the fight then, right?
4: Okay. No.
2: He's got the bang hookers.
4: He was in a tanker ship. I mean, it would go around, fueling up other ships. And he got a little shore leave. I think Philippines, Hong Kong, I seem to think. I think I remember.
2: Well, he's like his son. He might have a Philippine daughter out there, a kid out there somewhere. Sorry about that. It was too easy.
3: He's not sorry.
2: And not fair at all.
3: No, not sorry. Don't you believe that.
4: She would be a Philippine half-sister.
3: That's a great band name.
2: Philippine half-sister?
3: Yeah.
2: All you need. Larry's daughter or son that's your age reaches out to you. Hey, I think your dad's my dad. That'd be great.
3: I didn't
2: do the accent, by the way.
3: In Larry's day, all he had to worry about was the clap. There wasn't all the newfangled STDs weren't a thing yet.
2: Yeah.
4: Oh, I'm sure there were some.
2: There were some stuff, yeah.
4: Some jungle bugs that could crawl in your ear and just scramble your brain.
2: Well, you're doing it the wrong way. You're using your ears.
4: Yeah, well, I'm just saying.
2: I guess between your thighs.
4: Hanging around a foreign land in general.
2: We know nothing.
3: No. I think that's apparent.
4: The other night, I was imagining a crowd at the VFW watching Wheel of Fortune.
2: What happened?
4: When Ryan Seacrest announced the winner of they won a prize.
2: Right.
4: And it was a trip. And Ryan Seacrest says very excitedly, "You're going to Vietnam." And I'm sure I'll bust a head straight around. The hell I am.
3: Not again.
4: And Jim Thornton, the announcer, pops on. You're going to meet Charlie. We'll take you 30 clicks up the da-dang. We know that's Cambodia.
2: Da-dang, da-dang.
4: But okay. Colonel Kurtz is waiting for you.
2: It was all about, it's all like that, right?
4: Vietnam. Yeah.
3: We got a swift boat with your name on it.
2: You say, oh, no, Vietnam's cool now. We're not talking.
4: I've heard it is.
2: I heard it is. Well, they give away trips to it, you know?
4: Yeah.
2: Yeah.
4: I'm sure they do there.
3: Yeah, we've made some progress in the last 50 years.
4: They're due
2: to that war. Yeah. But, you know.
3: I mean, things have changed a little. We've had 5 decades to, you know.
4: Oh, no. If you look at, we effectively shut down communism all over the place.
2: Oh, that's right.
4: We stepped into Vietnam.
2: That's true. No, we lost to Vietnam, by the way.
4: We won. We're
2: 10-1.
4: We won and we solved everything.
2: Well, actually, probably 10-2 now.
4: Every time we go out there, we fix all the world's
2: problems.
4: Not
2: the way it works. No, I don't think so. Not anymore.
4: Nope.
2: Come on back.
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3: Nice. I did this weekend, Todd, and you did not. And this is the first time ever in the history of life that I did something you did not do in this situation. I was at a national park.
4: Well, you were at a an institution or a place that is run by the National Park Service.
3: Independence National Historic Park.
5: Was this intentional?
3: National park, the main national park site in Philadelphia. Yeah, it's right near our hotel.
5: Or you lost and wandered into
3: something. I'd never been. It's like it's like an hour and 40 minutes from downtown Philly to my house, but I've never been down there.
4: There are 63 what we know as national parks, and then there's things like this, national monuments, national whatever, and there's 400.
3: National park site.
4: Yeah, it is a national park site. It's run by the National Park Service, but it's not technically a national park.
3: Independence
4: Hall. There are 433 things run by the National Park Service, and I saw a couple finally finish their mission to go to all of them.
3: Wow. Is that what you want to do?
4: 433, and there's some of those. They're all kind of cool.
3: Well, this is actually cool.
4: They're all under the auspices of the National Park Service, so they don't do anything that's just...
3: Wait, it came... Did you do that push here to go see Liberty Bell?
5: We saw Independence Hall and the Liberty Bell.
3: Yeah, so you were that's where I was.
4: You've been to the National Mall. That's run by the National Park Service.
3: Well, I've been there.
5: Did you wolf down a cheesesteak and then...
3: I did not, because...
5: Come on, man.
3: I did not. I did not have a cheese steak.
5: Then realized that orange hot sauce was the really, really hot sauce.
3: Well, I've had cheesesteaks at Pat's and
5: Geno's.
3: Yeah, I've been to both places back in the day.
4: Would they normally charge you admission to see the Liberty Bell?
3: No admission.
4: Okay.
3: It's all free.
4: Last week was National Park Week. Right. And I spared you that conversation, but I think it was free admission to a lot of the national parks.
5: On one day.
4: Last week.
5: My question, Todd, is was that 433 number on the top of your head, did you look that
3: That's
5: up?
3: That's what it sounds like, because I didn't tell them I was going to talk about this when it came out.
4: I saw the story a couple of days ago.
5: Okay.
4: And I didn't know there were that many.
5: I didn't know if you had a 433 checklist in your. I'm going, okay, well, here we go. I want to visit them all.
4: I bet you I visited a few. I know I've been to a few monuments. Mm-hmm. Where you don't want to be, or where you didn't want to be over the weekend, was the Grand Canyon National Park Service is asking the public to provide information.
5: Big flood.
4: Yeah, 15 individuals missing or unaccounted for following a significant flash flood event. Bright Angel Canyon, Phantom Ranch. That's actually
3: a pretty
4: busy part of the park.
3: There's so much more video coming out about Nepal. Just brutal, man. Just some of those floods. They're all crazy, man. Just crazy. Somebody actually asked, too, how do you die in one of those? And they said...
5: drowning?
4: You can't get out of the
3: way. It's not all drowning.
5: Getting slammed against something?
3: Yeah, we'd rather die that way because it's quicker. But it did say like 2/3 of people just taking over the whole building and just washing your way, die from drowning. And then about 1/3 will die from getting slammed against something.
5: Oh.
3: Yeah. Just a brutal question, but everybody's thinking it. So somebody asked it finally in one of those videos.
4: Oh, like you do when you fall out of the raft?
3: Yeah.
4: And hit your head against a rock?
5: But I mean, can you imagine being in that building and you turn around and look and see it coming and know that there is no chance you're getting out?
3: Nothing you can do about it.
5: Just a little, 3 to 5 seconds of utter terror.
4: Right. You could see some higher ground there, but you ain't going to make it.
5: Uh-uh.
3: Right.
5: Nope.
3: All right, this is what you don't do if you have incontinence. If you're peeing too much, it's just dribbling, right, basically?
5: Yeah.
3: 41-year-old man had incontinence and trouble controlling his bladder for a month when he took matters into his own hands. And he came into the hospital in excruciating pain because how he fixed that, he turns out he super glued his urethra shut over the course of 2 weeks to treat his incontinence.
5: And?
3: What the hell?
5: Oh, I'm sorry. That was a different story about the dude who put a 10-centimeter rod-shaped solid block in his penis to stop himself from...
3: Oh, he just put a stopper in there, huh?
5: Yeah, he put a cork in there, basically.
3: But you can actually pull the cork out. If you super glue your wiener...
5: Yeah. Well,
3: doctors who care for the man note that foreign objects are stuck in penises all the time. Tweezers, wires, pencils, fish hooks, needles, thermometers, hot wax, to name a few.
5: Fish hooks?
3: Well, that's usually for sexual gratification, it says here.
4: Yeah, kind of a Prince Albert kind of thing.
5: But that's...
3: He dropped super glue in his urethra over the course of 2 weeks. At first, it helped because it wasn't leaking. Yeah, because it was shut. But after 4 days, he started feeling burning pain while peeing. Well, he could still pee. I guess it would eat away at the glue, right?
5: I was going to say, was he peeling it off and re-gluing it every time he needed to pee?
3: That must be it. That must be it. Yeah. So he wouldn't walk around with it dripping in his pants. He peeled the glue off and then pissed and glued it again. Yeah.
4: Later on, Mark will be here to ask. Is putting a treble hook in the head of your penis?
3: Is that a kink?
4: A kink?
3: Yeah. Yeah. When he got to the doctor's office, the penis was erect because of all the super glue. Played a role in that, it said.
5: Right. Yeah, but he also had the complete inability to pee at all because of this.
3: Right.
4: Mm-mm. It wasn't erect, it was full.
3: Well, full and solid because the glue was all around it.
5: Brittle fragments of glue probably were stuck up in there, they think.
3: Wow. Man.
5: Oh, to access the blockage, they made a cut on the penis head and flushed the urethra line with saline for 15 minutes.
3: Okay.
5: No.
3: Mm-mm.
4: Oh, yeah, let's run a salt hose over your pee hole for 15 minutes.
5: After we cut into the head of your penis.
4: That'll feel good.
3: Oh, the saline, you're right. That won't burn at all.
5: Oh,
3: everybody's touching their junk right now.
4: Yeah, well.
3: Those guys that have it. You're okay, buddy. You're okay.
5: Yeah, there was a solid super glue block about 4 inches.
4: Again, we implore you that if there's anything wrong with your junk, don't take
3: get it checked, right?
4: No self-doctoring. Go get it checked and as soon as possible.
3: He must have been just leaking the whole time, but still.
5: Well, get yourself some Deion Sanders diapers, you know?
3: Yeah, that's it.
5: They're right there.
3: Yeah.
5: I saw them in the store yesterday. There was a big display of them.
4: Yeah. Just put a sock in there or whatever makes you feel good.
5: It's either a big pee hole or a small sock. Yeah, I'm not sure.
4: Small sock. But, you know, they're not moisture wicking, so, you know, the Deion's Depends would probably do a better job.
3: Right.
5: Yeah.
4: Does he have a diaper deal?
5: Yeah.
3: Yes, he does.
5: Yeah.
3: And, he's on the cover.
4: And
3: man,
4: why not?
5: Yeah. And they have a little, you know, coach's pisser on the sideline for him that's got a logo on the side
3: of it. That's right.
4: Oh, that's right.
5: Got, you know, there's the blue tent for the medical. There's like the brown tent for when Deion needs to go.
4: Do they lay him down and, you know, and change his diaper that way?
5: No.
3: That'd be a hell of a job.
4: One of those,
3: the guy that changes Deion's diaper.
4: That can hold a 200-pound man.
5: I think this one's a little smaller.
4: They exist.
3: You just couldn't pull out. They're not pins and tape.
4: I have seen
3: you pull one like
4: huge tables that are designed to change the diaper of, you know, say a 90-year-old guy. I've seen restrooms that have that.
3: Well, they're pretty big, but I don't think a 90-year-old guy could fit on there. He might take that thing down.
4: The ones I saw.
3: Oh, really?
5: These are specially designed.
4: You could put a full-size man. No, but I saw the size of it, and that no one was using it at the time. Yeah. I was tempted, you know, just to jump on it. What if this can really handle me?
5: Yep, I'm seeing them here.
3: Yeah.
5: Motorized, height-adjustable platform installed in public or private restrooms to safely support adolescents and adults who need personal care or dressing assistance.
3: Yeah, whatever.
5: Yeah, I think Deion's is just like more of a port-a-john. Because he's, you know, if he gets the urge that he has to go, he needs to go.
3: Instead of pissing in his diaper on the sideline, he goes and pisses in that, right?
5: Yeah, but the outside of the facility does have a Depends logo on it.
3: Does it really now?
5: Yeah, because he's got the deal.
3: Mm-mm. Well, everybody else allowed to use that.
5: I don't think so.
3: No.
5: I don't think so. I think that's Deion's private thing.
4: I'm glad the celebrities can finally cash in on their medical maladies. Because, you know, 15 years ago, you couldn't do that.
3: Well, his was so public, too.
4: You didn't see celebrity spokespeople. Usually, they hid this kind of stuff.
3: Right.
4: So, you know, it's good they're making money. It's also good they're bringing awareness to it.
3: And that if Deion Sanders has to piss in a diaper, you can, too.
4: Sure.
5: Right.
3: Right.
5: And if you need to get a couple of toes chopped off, you do it, because I did, too.
3: That's right.
4: Take solace in the fact that you have all 10 toes while you're pissing in your diaper, and Deion doesn't have that luxury. His toes are they falling off all the time?
5: They took a couple of them off. And he wasn't even an injury. He was just all jacked up from playing. You know, it was like
4: the turf toe, excessive turf toe.
5: I guess, yeah, like repeated
4: over and over.
5: Yeah, they were all messed up.
3: Yeah, from football. Yeah.
4: Wow.
3: Come on back.
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14: 80 today under mainly clear skies. Winds out of the west 10 to 15 miles per hour. Lows around 55 tonight. Highs level off around 82 tomorrow, mainly clear. Thunderstorms likely. Thursday, highs around 86. 89, lots of sunshine. Friday. From the Weatherology Weather Center, I'm meteorologist Jennifer Wojcicki on Rock 95. Right now, it's 58 degrees.
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2: All right, here's a list of all 433 units under supervision of the National Park Service. Now, they got the parks, and then there's parkways, and a lot of battlefields. A lot of national
3: battlefields.
2: There's battlefield sites, battlefield parks, lake shores and seashores, and wild rivers and wild and scenic rivers. And in addition to the...
3: you hear the blood flowing, Todd, right now.
2: I make up for you. Because we didn't celebrate National Park Week last week. We're going to try and hit a couple sometime this fall. And then after I'm done with that, they're very scattered. They would have to be like one-off trips, so I don't know how feasible this mission is.
3: Well, you still haven't seen Oklahoma yet, which I don't blame you. But, he's got knocked out off.
2: Also on the list.
3: Yeah, he's just seeing Oklahoma.
4: I really can't give him much crap, considering I've never set foot in either Dakota. And I live like, what?

0: it, and then nobody complied. And then they set up what, you know, eventually became the NCAA to actually, you know, make some rules.
1: It says here, the grinding, bruising sport in which this early 1900s was played, the forward pass was illegal and brute strength required to move the ball. Players locked arms in mass formations and used their helmetless heads as battering rams. Gang tackles routinely buried ball carriers underneath tons of half-tangled inhumanity.
0: Ton and a half. So,
1: You almost little protective that. Equipment, players sustained gruesome injuries, wrenched spinal cords, crushed skulls, and broken ribs that pierced their hearts.
2: Oh.
1: In 1994 alone, 18...
0: 04.
2: Very different.
0: Yeah, 94 was been, good. Yeah.
1: 1904, there were 18 football deaths and 159 serious injuries, mostly among prep school players. Obituaries of young pigskin players ran on nearly weekly basis during the football season.
0: So some high school kid would die every weekend.
1: And college, too.
0: Yeah.
1: So what do? He just said, chill. I think he loved the sport himself, and he wanted to save it. I think I remember reading about that before.
0: Yeah, right. I think he played himself, too.
1: Yeah.
0: Oh, no, he didn't. He was nearsighted, so that kept him off the Harvard varsity squad.
1: Yeah, you'd get hit pretty hard.
0: There was a vocal exponent
1: You coming, man.
0: Football's contribution to the strenuous life, both on and off the field.
1: Mm-mm.
0: He was a New York City police commissioner. I didn't know that. It helped revive the annual Harvard-Yale football series after it had been canceled for 2 years following the bloodbath at Hampden Park. Apparently, the fans got into it there.
2: Oh, a little hooliganism?
0: Yeah. Roosevelt soon discovered that brokering peace in the Far East may have been an easier proposition than getting an American sport to clean up its act. Fatalities, injuries mounted during the 05 season in the freshman tilt against Yale. The president's son was bruised and his nose broken deliberately, according to some accounts. The following week, Harvard varsity nearly walked off the field while playing against Yale after their captain was leveled by an illegal hit on a fair catch that left his nose broken and bloodied. Same afternoon, Union College halfback Harold Moore died of a cerebral hemorrhage after being kicked in the head while attempting to tackle a New York University runner. It was a grim end to a savage season and what the Chicago Tribune referred to.
1: I wish I would have had more video of that. Would be great, not necessarily the deaths. Would be great to see football from the 01, 02.
2: Why didn't they fire up some cameras?
1: Exactly.
0: Death Harvest.
1: Right.
0: 1905 had 19 players die, 137 serious injuries. The Cincinnati Commercial Tribune cartoon depicted the Grim Ripper on a goalpost surveying a twisted mass of fallen players.
1: Yeah. There was a D2 kid that just died this weekend. I don't know what it was from, though.
2: He
1: scores a touchdown, and he's okay, and then he
2: collapsed on the sideline.
1: Yeah. Was it a heart problem or something like that? Because it wasn't that big a hit. He's kind of went in and scored the touchdown. Sad.
0: Stanford,
1: though.
0: California.
1: I think they canceled that game right away, didn't they, when he died? I think they did,
0: They dropped rugby. They switched to rugby. Northwestern and Duke dropped football. Charles Elliott, who considered football more brutalizing than prize fighting, cockfighting, or bullfighting, warned Harvard could be next. And then the Intercollegiate Conference, which would become the forerunner of the NCAA, approved radical rule changes for the 1906 season. They legalized the forward pass. So we've been
1: Had to spread out a little bit. Right.
0: We're forward passing now for 120 years. They legalized the forward pass, abolished the dangerous mass formations, created a neutral zone between offense and defense, and doubled the first down distance to 10 yards. You used to have to only gain 5.
1: Wow.
0: But you had to gain 10 yards in 3 downs, like Canadian football. Actually, I think they have to gain 20. The rule changes didn't eliminate football's dangers, but fatalities declined while injuries fell sharply. Another spike in fatalities in 1909 led to another round of reforms that further eased restrictions on the forward pass and formed the foundation of the sport.
1: Wow.
0: And that's all the story I have for you.
1: That's cool. That's an interesting story, too. That's from the history website.
0: Yes, it is.
1: Yeah, history website. How Teddy save football for the rest of us to enjoy the gladiator sport that is football. Although, people are dying now, too. Hi, Nick. How you doing, brother?
0: What's man? Up? Nick, we got to find that guy who tripped your son. Or did he shove him after a play?
3: He kicked him.
0: Yeah. And then Nick's son, you can see the video, went after this kid, and he couldn't backpedal fast enough.
1: Well, Nick's son's a big boy.
3: So Hunter put this guy on his back.
1: Who is his dad, by the way?
3: That's a very good question.
1: Yeah, you always bring it up on your social media that you're looking for the real dad. He looks like you, but he's just a much bigger, stronger...
2: Except for everything about his body.
1: A more athletic kid.
3: Right.

0: bigger, taller, faster, stronger, better in every way, except it kind of looks like you in the face.
1: Apparently, there was a tall grandpa on my wife's side at some point.
2: There had to be.
3: Yeah.
0: Sure.
2: And a thick guy, too.
1: Exactly.
0: That's, if that's the story, sure. Let's go with that.
1: Just tell me who it was.
2: So you can thank him.
1: Right. I've asked over and over again.
0: a kid knocked
1: him on his ass, and then as he was down, like, my son was getting up, the kid just, like, put his foot in his chest and, like, knocked him to the ground.
3: I couldn't
1: do it. So the hunter chased after him, but was like...
3: The video, I couldn't find his number, so, but I want to doubt.
2: 59.
3: I want to doubt that little bitch.
2: He's a high school kid, man.
1: He's probably a good season.
2: High school kids are high school kids.
3: You're in high school,
2: man.
3: You still don't go around cheap shotting.
2: Yeah, I know.
3: You know how I feel about bullies.
0: I was going to say, this is from the guy who said, let's kill all the bullies as soon as they bully in, like, you know, daycare.
3: Yeah, so right. Let's out that little bitch.
2: Yeah. He's a high school kid. Yeah.
3: Still a little bitch.
0: High school kids. Let's out that little bitch.
2: They punch each other. That's what high school kids do, you know. And they talk crap, too, on the field. All kinds of crap, you know. Nick Stad will be here. Mark's going to stop in today, right?
0: Yeah, as far as I know. Haven't heard anything otherwise.
2: Who's his team play this weekend? He loves when we talk about his college football team. He's still pissed.
1: Oh, let's not. Please.
2: Louisiana, what is it? Louisiana Tech, right?
1: Louisiana Tech,
2: Who are they playing this week? We'll ask him when he plays.
1: I hope they won their first game. So he's going to be real mad about it.
2: They might not play already, did they?
0: Yeah. They play Northwestern State. The Northwestern State.
2: The Northwestern part
0: Demons.
2: Of what state? Yeah. It's football season. That's all we got right now.
3: And Northwestern State University is out of Natchitoches, Louisiana. Now, where you hung out?
2: No, I was in Nichols State.
3: Okay.
2: Where the hell's that?
3: It's somewhere in the
0: state of Nichols.
3: State of Louisiana.
2: It's like a half hour from New Orleans. That's where it was. Yeah.
3: Or do you say New Orleans?
2: I don't know.
3: Or Nolens.
2: I'm not a... no, I'm not going to say that way because it sounds like you're trying to be a local and that would sound like you're...
0: Chile.
2: Stupid, right? Like Chile.
0: Exactly. Cuba.
2: Yeah, or Cuba, right, exactly. Well, that's John Paul, but he can say it the way he wants to because he's from that
3: because
2: area.
3: Because he's from there.
2: He's from that
3: If you're
2: area,
3: from there, you can say it how you want.
2: Right, right. Got a nice ass shot from your hall pass there, Nick. Check it out.
1: Oh.
3: Nick doesn't have a hall pass.
2: Yeah.
0: And she doesn't need a hall pass anymore either.
2: No, she doesn't, right?
3: Nope.
0: There really is no hall pass angle to this anymore.
2: No,
0: she's just a very nice lady who sends us nude photos.
2: And join her, by the way.
1: All right, well, it's what? 4:80 a.m. on a Monday morning? What else you get?
2: It was 2 hours ago.
0: Yeah, and that was like 6:02, man.
2: She sent it right away, man. It was like 6:02.
1: Before you start your week, you got to send your pictures of your ass to the radio show.
3: Right. Yeah. The world could use more thoughtful women like her.
0: A little rear burger, too.
3: Yeah.
2: There was some rear burger there. We appreciate that tremendously. Oh, and somebody sent us a picture, by the way, of a don't say my name. Apparently worked at a hospital, I guess.
3: Oh.
2: And,
0: No. I think this guy worked at the prison.
2: During my time working in prison, we had a guy in a hospital who shoved a couple shanks up his penis. Enjoy the photo.
1: Oh.
0: Yeah, it's the x-ray.
2: Oh, he wanted to shove them there to hide them.
0: Right.
3: Oh.
0: Right.
2: Oh.
0: Not a good idea.
2: Oh, I can see because I thought the guy had like a disco belt on or something.
0: No, those are the shackles.
2: They're the shackles because I didn't read prison. I read hospital.
0: Yeah,
2: sorry.
0: You don't get the shackles taken off when you get the x-ray taken.
2: No, you don't.
0: So they show up.
2: Yeah.
0: As well as the shanks in your penis.
2: Yeah. That's a brutal
3: photo.
2: Oh,
3: I thought it was participating in the ultimate sounder.
2: No.
0: Nope.
2: Come on back.
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6: From the newsroom, I'm Alex Carminati. Republican State Representative Jim Casper of Fargo will participate in the special legislative session remotely. He was hospitalized in April 2025 because of a stroke, and he's still recovering at a rehabilitation center. Republican State Senator Scott Meyer of Grand Forks will be attending the first day remotely, and the rest of the session in person. The special session will go from September 2nd through September 5th. Meanwhile, the public can give comments to a legislative committee today at 10:30 a.m. and tomorrow morning. Governor Kelly Armstrong will also give a State of the State speech to the legislature Wednesday morning at 10 a.m. This is the second time this year a special session has been called. It's the first time in state history that two special sessions have happened in a single year. And North Dakota Congresswoman Julie Fedorchuk will be hosting a Fedorchuk forum at 6:30 p.m. tonight. From the newsroom, I'm Alex Carminati.
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8: 80 today under mainly clear skies. Winds out of the west, 10 to 15 miles per hour. Lows around 55 tonight. Highs level off around 82. Tomorrow, mainly clear. Thunderstorms likely. Thursday, highs around 86. 89, lots of sunshine. Friday. From the Weatherology Weather Center, I'm meteorologist Jennifer Wojcicki on Rock 95. Right now, it's 58 degrees.
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0: where the guitars scream and the jokes are barely legal. Todd and Tyler on Rock 95. You can comment on anything you hear on the show. 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
1: The article didn't come up, but I read enough of it. I can get the gist of it because it was a paywall. But there's been more. I didn't realize this is... Gooning is masturbating. I didn't really realize that's what kids call it nowadays, gooning. And but Dollar Tree is more susceptible to gooning in public because nobody works there.
2: Oh, yeah.
1: Yeah.
3: Was it all self-checkouts? What?
1: Well, there's somebody there, but not many people.
3: There's like one dude?
1: Yeah, pretty much, right.
2: Yeah, that's same with like a Family Dollar.
1: Right. That's how the prices are cheaper because nobody's really employed there.
2: If you actually need some help, it takes you probably longer to find someone to help you than it would to find the item you're looking for.
1: Yeah, but this is a Dollar Tree gooning incident, and then it's a paywall article. But basically, it's there's a lawsuit against him, I guess. Yes. Sparks lawsuit in Colorado. Alleges understaffing, lack of security at Dollar fuels public masturbation incidents. So,
2: from the employees?
1: No, just people going in there to masturbate, and then people walking in and seeing it, and they're bitching because people have they can do it there.
3: So is the city bringing this lawsuit against them for not policing it enough? Is that what's happening?
2: Well, it's happening all over the place, apparently. Yeah. Perpetrators expose themselves, grope women, or ejaculate, and wipe it on unsuspecting customers.
3: That's not okay.
2: Often recording the acts to post on social media, because who doesn't want to see that?
1: Good boy.
2: And pornographic California.
1: Some guy's masturbating at you.
2: It's happening in Colorado. Of course, it's happening in Pennsylvania. And
1: for the last 3 years, it has.
2: Yeah, they're throwing out civil lawsuits. Victims are filing civil lawsuits against Dollar Tree.
1: Women are creeped out, man.
2: Right.
1: You know,
2: accusing the company
1: the kids
2: of
1: and stuff,
2: negligence, chronic understaffing. Yeah, I've seen that. Mm. Failing to provide adequate security cameras. Blah blah blah.
1: I think I've only been to Dollar Tree once years ago. Not that I try to avoid them. I just don't have any reason to go to a Dollar Tree store.
3: Yeah, I mean, if I'm going to do that, I go to Dollar General. It's a much higher class place. Yeah.
2: Are they the same company or are they competition?
3: I think they're competition.
2: Okay.
4: They've got to hate each other.
3: Yeah. And then there's are there still everything's a dollar stores?
1: I'm not sure. They used to be in malls, right? Yeah.
3: I think there were standalone stores.
2: I have only ducked into.
1: You call it Dollar Genital. Yeah. Hey-o. Use that nick this weekend.
4: Yeah.
2: Yeah, I think
1: you're starting to write new stuff down, aren't
4: Dollar
1: you?
4: Dollar please, where's a pen?
2: Dollar Genital.
1: Dollar Genital, get it?
2: Yeah.
1: Come on.
4: Get it? It kind of sounds like the store, but it's balls.
1: Yes, it's funny. Somebody will use that at an open
2: it's
1: mic.
2: It's more than balls, it's genitals.
1: Don't give me credit for it, just use it.
2: To the entire region. Yeah,
4: please, you're a very humble man. Don't need credit for that.
1: Yeah, I'm just helping the open micers this weekend. Come on.
4: Yeah, I've heard much worse at an open mic.
1: I bet you have.
4: Kill for a dollar genital.
1: It's funnier when I hear somebody else say it, actually. Yeah.
2: Yep.
1: I'm proud of that one right
2: Apparently,
1: now.
2: There was some going on in Philadelphia this weekend. Know anybody who was in Philadelphia this weekend?
1: I was there.
2: Yeah. Yep. Falls Township, Pennsylvania.
1: No, I was right in Center City, Philly all weekend. So
3: sure you were. Can someone vouch for you? Do you have an alibi?
1: I do. I was with the lady.
3: Yeah, but she can't be trusted.
1: Yeah, true.
3: She obviously makes some poor decisions.
1: That with me, right? Decisions were made, puss, as you always say, right?
3: That's exactly right. Let me grab my crap and move 1,000 miles.
1: Dollar Genital still makes me laugh.
2: Here's a dude who exposed himself wearing his...
1: Still.
4: Even 4 minutes later.
2: Obviously went to Central Catholic, because that's what it says on his T-shirt.
1: Yeah. What'd he do?
2: He exposed himself.
1: Oh, yeah?
2: At a Dollar General in Fowles Township, Pennsylvania.
1: So speaking of freaks, this guy, where's that here? Okay, yeah. I'm not going to read what he did, because the rest of the story is pretty brutal, but his username on a Morgantown, West Virginia dude was charged with boasting about child pornography. His username was Mr. Child Porn.
3: Oh, come on.
1: And they caught him.
4: What?
1: Yeah.
3: He wasn't even trying.
1: Not even Mr. Child Porn with a couple numbers and a question mark. You know, just no, just Mr. Child Porn.
4: I think
1: know.
4: It's good that he didn't have to add some numbers because Mr. Child Porn was taken.
1: Good point, Nick. Good point, Nick.
3: That one is available. Yeah. Yes, like, you can have it.
4: What are the odds? Anytime I need to create an account, my username's available.
1: I told you the story where one of my usernames is Lick My, and I'm not going to say the last word. And
4: Nephew?
1: Well, in my defense, no, my nephews are like in their 30s now, so it's kind of in my defense.
4: Well, throw a grandson in there. Right?
1: Don't have a grandkid.
4: Not yet.
1: Lick My something. Mm-hmm. And I was on the phone. Remember I told you the story? I was on the phone with that company, and I thought they were going to make me say it out loud. I'm like, oh, here it comes. Here it comes. I got to say this. And no, they didn't. For some reason, they got around that. So you know, I was going to spell it, see if they could spell. You know. So Mr. Child Porn. Otherwise known as John Reap. Hey, Monday. Wanted to get it out of the way right away.
3: Actually, I think one played in the countdown earlier.
1: Oh, really?
3: So that is actually the second one of the week. Although was recycled.
1: He just started. He catches stray every week, man.
4: He good.
1: Well, yeah, I'm with you.
3: Don't have child porn then.
1: Yeah, don't have child porn.
3: I mean, it's a simple solution.
2: You think it was a cry for help?
1: No, this guy, the article, he's a scumbag. He's bragging about it, so that's why he got snagged. But you're right, though. You must use a 1, 2, you know, and a number, right? Teacher in Atlanta.
3: Oh, hold on. We are being told that Dollar Tree and Dollar General are the same company.
1: How about Dollar Genital? Yeah!
3: So
1: teacher creates fart corner to let students pass gas in the classroom.
2: That's nice.
1: An Atlanta teacher explained that the method is to prevent students from losing class time and to be excused.
2: Right, so you can still learn.
1: Did we just fart in class all the time? Did you get in trouble? I farted in class. We all farted in class.
3: Well, the corner was the room.
1: Yeah. It was the room. Yeah. It was your chair. And they'd fire off those little metal chairs, too.
2: But I'm still scarred from the loud fart.
1: This is elementary school kids.
2: Yeah, well, I was first grade.
1: Yeah.
2: First grade. And got accused of causing a disturbance. And the fart corner then was go outside and bang a couple erasers together.
1: Yeah. But you farted out loud and fired off a chair and made a lot of noise, right?
2: Yeah,
1: And she yelled at you?
2: Because we were in those, nice wooden, desks.
1: Right.
2: We had when I was my dad's age.
1: Yeah.
2: Or whatever age we're supposed to be. Those, and it just resonated. And I wasn't planning on it either. It just kind of came out. And it resonated very loudly, and everybody whipped their head around, and the teacher glared at me. You're causing a disturbance.
1: This is called the Gusty Winds area, the teacher. Candy really? Sydney Browning says, a little sign informing them they're now in the Gusty Winds area.
2: Yep.
1: There's air freshener sprays nearby, according to her. But see, don't you get yelled at? If you walk up there, aren't the other kids going to go, you're farting?
3: Yeah, but if everybody's doing it, all the cool kids are going to the Gusty Winds area.
2: Right, as long
3: area.
2: As they're not sending the same guy to the fart corner all the time.
3: Well, I don't think it's a punishment. No,
1: you raise your hand, say, I got a fart, and they put you in the corner.
2: Oh, yeah. Okay.
1: Fart, right.
3: You go over there to do the fart, not because you farted and you need to be punished.
2: Oh, well, that sounds like something that, that position could be abused.
1: And because you want to stand up a lot?
2: Miss Johnson, I have to fart again.
1: Yeah.
2: There's some kid that's going to do
1: that. Well, she has to go over and waft it and make sure you did it.
2: Right.
3: I mean, just say, look, I had chili
1: maybe she's the freak. She walks over to the corner and just waves her hand at her face all the time.
3: And wouldn't the smart move make the fart corner out in the hallway?
2: No, because you want to hang around. See, that's the reason.
1: You don't want to miss class. Yeah. They say you don't want to miss class. Right.
2: You don't want to miss the lessons. And the reason I turned out as dumb as I am today is because of the 2 minutes of first grade, which is a very important base in your education.
4: You missed the beginning.
2: Yeah, I missed part of first grade because I was outside banging erasers because I farted.
3: Yeah, but I mean, how about if you had
4: It's very telling, though.
2: Yeah.
3: Even if you step into the hallway to fart, what are you missing? 15 seconds of class?
1: Yeah.
3: I mean... I would just think it'd be more beneficial to everybody to have the fart out in the hallway.
5: But if it's a loud one, everybody's going to hear it. The whole class is going to still giggle.
3: Right. That's true. The hallway is much more echoey.
5: Yeah.
4: When, Todd, you ended up in a broadcasting hall of fame and talking about farts daily.
5: Right.
3: Yeah, you were already show-prepping.
4: It's not all fart talk, but it's there's a lot of fart talk.
2: Oh, no,
4: there's
2: what I'm picture. Saying is if I hadn't missed that little bit of class, my life could have gone a completely different direction.
4: You'd be a surgeon.
2: Yeah, something like that.
5: Yeah, that's it.
3: Yep.
2: I'd be doing something respectable.
3: Cancel
5: Gusty
3: doctor.
5: Winds area. I'm looking at the picture of the corner of the room. There's a little some Febreze over there, a couple bottles of Febreze right in the corner. It says Gusty Winds area. You know.
4: Or a pilot. You could have run the national parks.
5: Yeah. Yeah.
3: Or at least sold propane and propane accessories like your dad.
5: Yeah.
2: Keep going. I'll tell you if I'm interested in any of these jobs.
4: You could have been a pilot.
5: I wonder if this teacher walks over and lets him rip. Looks like she can get some good ones going herself.
4: Maybe that's why she created it.
2: Yeah.
5: Yeah.
2: He probably has one of those at home.
4: Yeah, she she herself was farting in that corner over so and lets much. Him she's rip. Like, oh, maybe the kids should do this too.
5: Yeah.
3: Oh, and you don't have to ask to go to the fart corner. You know, she doesn't have to stop. She doesn't have to stop class and excuse you. You just, if you need to go, you just go walk over there, take care of it, spray a little, come back.
2: As it should be.
5: She'd rather have her students continue to learn as we be mature about it and teach my students to be mature about relieving yourselves appropriately amongst others. Yeah.
2: Yeah. Yeah. But, you know, that just sounds like a system that could get abused.
5: Oh, yeah. Come on back.
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2: This is out of North Carolina, McDowell County, North Carolina, Western North Carolina. A man and a woman have been arrested because apparently when you're an uncle and a niece, you should not have sex.
3: What?
4: Oh, that's called incest.
2: Incest. She's 34, he's 49, both the Marion, which is a felony.
3: This girl looks like she was born out of incest.
4: Yeah.
2: You have a picture? I don't have a picture. I only see him.
4: You should be quick to point out that you don't have a problem with the age gap. The age gap is fine. The fact that they're related is not.
2: That's only 15 years. That's nothing.
4: Yeah.
2: No, yeah, you don't ask your niece out.
4: It is 15 years.
3: No. But,
4: you know, not everybody can pull that. So you got to admire the guy who can pull 15 years younger.
2: Thank you, Todd.
3: Did you not see her pictures on that 19. Thing that I emailed you guys?
2: Oh, it is? Oh, yeah. You emailed from you. Okay.
3: She looks like...
2: I only got his picture.
5: There's a line that says sender if you look closely. You can find out who an email comes from.
3: Biological
2: uncle. No, sorry, I mean, I know that, but I just have a picture of that dude. Is it from the WYFF website?
3: The NC Beat.
2: Okay. All right. So she looks like she was born out of incest?
3: Yes.
2: So she's not even hot?
5: Oh, wow.
3: No, she's
5: Holy
3: not.
5: God.
2: All right.
5: Eyes wide set.
3: Yeah, she's... I don't know. Oh. I don't know. She's looking off to the side. I don't know if that's because she can't look straight ahead.
2: Mm-mm.
5: Wow.
2: So both her eyeballs are on one side of her head, maybe?
3: Well, she's just like... It just looks like something interesting is happening in the corner. Maybe that's where Uncle is. So is it illegal? I never thought I'd ask this,
4: if it's an inter-uncle
3: by marriage, then that's technically not incest.
2: That's not incest. No.
5: Why do you ask?
3: Well, because it just says if her biological uncle, if it wasn't a biological, like if he was just married to her aunt.
5: Illegal. It'd just be gross. Yeah,
3: if this
5: illegal.
3: Wasn't her mom's brother or whatever.
2: All it is that's just an affair then.
4: All right. I feel bad for
3: the... Right. It ruins Thanksgiving for a lot of years.
4: Right. Yeah. The weather lady, because you'll click on the news story. Deputies, niece, uncle charged with incest in Western North Carolina. And the first visual you see is the weather
2: lady. It's the weather lady,
4: yeah,
2: I know.
4: Pointing out what's happening today. Yeah.
2: And she's cute, so it ain't
4: her. Yeah, but you think, well, the weather lady? No, no, don't do that to her. You know, because they just got some intern who runs the website.
2: Right.
4: And says, hey, put this here and put that there.
5: More than likely, it's just some sort of rotating thing that there's no even intent to it. It's just bad coincidence.
4: It's just on autofill.
5: Yep.
2: He doesn't look happy either, you know, probably because he knows she's going to break up with him now.
4: Yeah, but they'll always be related.
3: She's going to bang her brother instead.
4: You can't stop that.
2: Don't do incest, kids, you know.
3: She kind of looks like, what's the movie with the guy that has that cattle thing that he shoots people with?
4: Oh, the nail gun thing.
5: Yeah, No Country for Old Men.
3: Yes.
5: Yeah. She does have a similar haircut to
2: Javier Bardem. Oh, really? She's wearing the Javier Bardem haircut? Okay.
5: Yeah.
2: That kind of bowl-looking thing?
5: Yeah, it's a little longer in the back, but a similar look.
4: Javier Bardem in that movie had what we call the mo.
2: Yeah. He kind of did have the mo, right?
4: Yeah.
2: He had a glorified mo.
5: And haven't we read that he hated wearing that haircut during that filming of that. Isn't that what I read at one point?
4: Oh, I'm sure he did.
5: Because like, he had to wear, because it was like a 2-3-4 month shoot. He had to wear that haircut.
4: Yeah, yeah, right. But he had to have that haircut.
5: Yeah.
4: That character needed that haircut.
2: Wow. How do you even have sex with that?
3: Probably doggy.
2: The only way.
5: It's fair.
3: Right. Yeah.
2: There's some eyes wide. She's incest. That's a good point, Nick.
4: What do they do? They send them off to jail or they just send them home, knock that off?
5: Oh, I think you go to jail.
2: It's a felony.
3: At least he should go to jail.
2: Well,
3: she should go to...
2: She could say yes. Yeah. We think she could say yes.
4: She certainly
2: is. I'm sure it's a glorified yes, something like that.
3: I think somebody is going to have to explain very slowly to her what's going on.
2: Yeah, I think so, too. Yeah. She's definitely eyes wide set. Her nose is all jacked up, yeah. DSLs, though, on that thing, so.
5: Yeah, following up on what Nick said, you know, I never thought I'd be Googling punishment for incest in North Carolina, but
2: yes,
5: here we are.
2: Yeah, you probably already have.
5: Depending on, there's like lots of levels. The worst would be like 144 months to life in prison, so would that be 12 years? 12 years to life, depending on, no, that wouldn't apply here. It looks like probably 13 to 49 months in prison.
3: That's a long time.
5: As long as, because nobody involved was a minor.
3: And then can they not be in contact with each other after this?
2: Well, I'm sure their trailers are near each other.
4: Yeah, I don't know.
2: Somebody might have to move.
4: Slap an injunction or what you could do.
2: Oh, he might even live with her, his sister. Yeah.
3: Mm-hmm. Eesh, it's not good.
2: Now, we've talked about this before when incest comes up on the show.
5: Which is a recurring theme.
2: Is that you don't, if you know somebody is related to you since you were a little kid, and you see them, you can appreciate that person might be a decent-looking person, or a very pretty-looking person, but you also know that you don't have those kind of feelings because you are related to them.
3: There's something biologically that tells you that that's not
2: it's
3: something
2: sister, that you do. Sisters, nieces... Right. First cousins, you know, just want to say, okay, well, that's, of course they're pretty, but they're related, so bang, that something shuts that down. And that's a good thing that most humans have, except for some don't, obviously.
5: Well, and even if for some godforsaken reason you don't have that reaction in your head, you should, at the very least, go, but I can't actually act on this feeling.
2: Well, that's true. Yeah, right.
5: The rational part of your brain should override and go, no, that's illegal. We can't do that, you know?
2: Yeah.
5: And frowned upon by, everybody else in society.
2: Well, maybe he was just stricken by her beauty.
5: I just don't think so.
2: I don't think so either.
4: Again, picking on mentally ill people because...
2: I don't think she's mentally ill.
4: We have to. Yeah, that's a mental illness going on.
2: No, I know that, but I mean, I think she...
4: Oh, I don't know.
2: We don't know that for a fact.
5: Maybe she just has an uncle fetish.
2: She looks like she played football in the early 1900s.
3: Right. Yes. She looks like she ate the leather helmet.
5: Okay, maybe we are making fun of her.
4: Wow.
3: Well, if you make the news for incest... I really think she seems like the victim in this. I don't think she was...
2: I think you're right.
5: Yeah, but I don't... No. They're both consenting adults. There's no victim here.
3: I think that... Yeah. I'm not sure if
5: they're
3: she's...
5: They're both awful.
2: She probably always thought her uncle was hot.
4: You don't think she maybe is as developed?
3: I don't think she's mentally capable of consent.
2: The picture... It doesn't say that, though. She just might be jack-looking. Well,
3: picture says a lot of words.
2: Yeah.
4: Everybody wants to see the incest couple. Do we have an image of the incest couple?
5: Yeah, I can post a link.
2: That's the first thing Mark hears on his headphones.
4: On social media.
2: Well, we got to share that.
4: Right.
2: Yeah,
4: right. He comes to us from Louisiana. He wants to hear that a lot.
6: Oh, my God.
4: Everybody wants to see
6: they're inbreds for sure. Yeah. No doubt about it.
2: Yeah. I think they're just continuing the line.
4: Right. Well, I believe that
2: inbred sex
4: that causes even more complications.
6: you seem to know a lot about this.
2: If inbred start banging,
4: I'm familiar with a dog breeder, what they call you got to make sure that they're not related when you're breeding the dogs, and there's a term called the coefficiency of inbreeding, and you want that number to be, I think, next to nothing. Yeah, ideally, you want that number to be zero.
6: Yes. Yes, and God rest his soul, but Nick's former dog might have fallen into that category, to say.
2: Well, that was your dumb dog, right?
5: Yeah. Is that why he was cheaper than the rest?
2: His mom and dad were his brother and sister.
3: I would not be surprised.
6: Yeah. That was something.
2: There's a family in West Virginia somewhere. It's a famous family that still exists, and they're in the mountains somewhere, and they're really, really inbred, and they bark. They just grunt and bark at people. That's it. That's all they do. But reporters will go down there and check on them once in a while. And it's just nuts. It's just nuts.
6: The people do that?
2: The people bark.
6: They
2: are so inbred. You know, it's creepy as hell, man.
6: Not feeling so bad about all my twitches and now and everything, you know?
2: At least you're speaking English, Mark.
6: Thank you.
2: You're not barking.
3: Do they have jobs?
2: I don't know what they're probably on assistance. It's just a shack in the woods, you know?
5: Yeah, and that's the hollers. The holler was probably paid off three generations ago.
2: Oh, yeah.
5: They've just been staying.
2: The land's worthless anyway, right?
5: Yeah.
2: Exactly.
4: You can Google it. They are the Whitakers.
2: That's it.
4: Outside of a town called Odd.
2: I think there's a documentary about them. I saw a couple.
4: America's most inbred family.
6: Oh, God. No. Wow. Oh.
2: Surprisingly, all pretty hot. No.
6: Oh, God.
3: There's got to be one or two.
2: Yeah, thanks for looking that up, Todd. Yeah.
4: Get one of those Whitaker girls.
6: Yeah.
2: You're doing well. Yeah. Well, they'll bark at you.
4: Yeah. Wow. If you can get one.
2: Well, they're in the doggy.
4: If you're outside the family and able to get one of those Whitaker girls, that means you got some game.
2: Yeah.
6: Yeah.
2: And you can do them in the yard.
4: In the cement pond.
2: Yeah. Yeah, look them up, by the way. They're creepy as hell, man.
5: I just posted a picture of the other couple, the North Carolina couple. Yeah. So if you want to see her eyes wide set, go to Facebook or Twitter.
2: Do that. Mark's with us. Thanks for coming in, Mark. Quick break. Come on back.
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19: 80 today under mainly clear skies. Winds out of the west, 10 to 15 miles per hour. Lows around 55 tonight. Highs level off around 82. Tomorrow, mainly clear. Thunderstorms likely. Thursday, highs around 86. 89, lots of sunshine. Friday. From the Weatherology Weather Center, I'm meteorologist Jennifer Wojcicki on Rock 95. 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

0: Modi is suing Acme for all the ineffective products that they sold him over the years. And I don't know how the outcome came out. And I don't want anybody to spoil it for him.
1: I still haven't seen the trailer. Right.
2: But we're like the demographic for that. Well, you know, finally something to people over 40. Well, over 80. No, like, right.
0: We talked to Louis Guzman.
3: We said over 40. I think the light just started blinking in Jim's office.
2: And yeah.
0: Should you need a little palate cleanser from all the inbred people you're looking at over our social media, Texter said you should check out Louis Guzman's daughter. Her name is Yamaya. Yamaya. Yamaya.
1: I was trying to figure out what this meant. Okay.
0: No,
1: yeah. It's actually the person. Okay.
0: Yeah. Yamaya Briggs Guzman. And she's like a fashion designer and an internet personality. And she's very attractive.
1: Really? Okay.
0: Unlike the inbred people that we've been showing you all morning long.
2: And how does she relate to them?
0: She's his daughter.
2: Oh, okay. Gotcha.
0: Yeah, he's Louis Guzman's daughter.
2: Huh.
4: He called in last week.
1: Yeah. Louis Guzman or Louis.
0: Louis.
1: We didn't know we wanted
0: to call him
1: that.
0: Louis. Yeah. He prefers to be called Louis, but we didn't learn that until it was too late.
2: Yeah, it's fine.
0: Next time, though. It'll be good for next time.
2: Right. Next time.
1: In Phoenix, a man allegedly had sexual contact with cadavers after breaking into the county morgue in downtown Phoenix early Wednesday morning.
2: Why did I come today? I'm really wondering. Like this, I'm like, I wasn't. Yeah. my stomach was doing fine before.
1: Fenris Liu was located during a search of the building, was taken into custody.
0: Yeah. Tyler's our news editor today.
2: Yeah.
1: He broke into it.
2: Good.
1: He broke into it and had sex with several cadavers. Okay.
2: Oh, man. What is wrong with people?
1: I don't know, especially when you can go bang inbreds, you know.
2: I mean,
1: at least they're alive, you know.
2: Yeah.
1: And consensual, you know, they could consent.
2: I mean, I heard what Puss was saying earlier, you know, about, like, isn't there, like, something in your mind that goes, oh, this isn't right, though, you know? Like, and I'm an addict, so I know what it's like to be like, oh, this is, I probably shouldn't be doing this, but dang.
1: Yeah.
2: Right?
4: In this situation, I think the uncle might be capable of thinking that.
1: Oh, from their faces?
4: Yes.
1: Yeah. He's not quite as inbred looking as she is. Yeah.
4: No.
1: Good morning.
0: All right. Banging a live
4: dog. She looks like she fell out of a tree.
0: Or a dead human.
4: Started banging her uncle.
0: Which is more egregious?
1: Oh, God. Well, egregious. Oh, that's a tough one.
4: What probably was it?
0: Both are egregious. A live dog.
1: I thought you were saying, which would you rather do?
0: Dead human. So no, which is more egregious?
2: Oh, my gosh.
0: I mean,
1: if you had to.
0: If you had to, you could throw that in there.
4: How about a dead dog?
2: Yeah, how about probably. A dead dog?
4: I'm going to go dog. Because I think the dog suffers. Dogs,
1: right. I hope your dog's on listening to the radio right now.
0: Dead dog. Right. That's just sick and wrong, Mark. Yeah,
2: that's wrong.
0: God.
4: No, I think
1: don't go there.
3: Dead dog?
0: Why did we even invite him?
1: Well, the dead dog might win, actually, in that situation.
0: Oh, certainly.
2: Yeah.
4: Yes.
0: Yeah.
1: Because the dog's already dead. Holy hell,
4: but,
1: Mark.
4: But the live dog, I mean.
2: We're trying to have a normal conversation here.
4: I mean, the live dog, there's a victim.
3: Yes.
4: And the dog is the victim. The dead body is dead.
3: Thank you, go cadaver.
4: Yeah.
0: Really? You're really violating. You're
1: And the cadaver's hot.
0: Right. You're violating a human.
1: No, the cadaver's hot.
4: But you're violating
1: and freshly
4: a dead human.
1: And freshly dead. Dead and hot, but freshly dead
4: in the morning.
1: Yeah.
2: But, I mean, they would be limp. I mean, I'm thinking of it as a guy, you know? I don't know what I'm supposed to do.
3: Roll it
4: over. Well, they probably have, depending on how long they've been dead, there might be rigor mortis.
0: What fun is it for you?
2: Yeah.
1: I think the cadaver, I'm with Nick on this. I think I go cadaver before live dog.
4: They're not going to wake up the next day and be like, oh, no.
1: Right. You have to deal with your brain, but the dog is still, we all love dogs too much.
5: That's what I'm saying. I think banging a live dog is worse than banging a dead human.
4: I think.
1: Oh, yeah, that's what I thought, too. Yeah. I'm with you on that.
4: Right. If you ask the FBI, I just saw something over the weekend that they've lowered their standards for how you can get in the FBI. And
2: I was going to say for bestiality.
4: Yeah. They did. That's what it was.
2: Really?
4: You can bang a dog and now be in the FBI now.
1: Well, is that just to allow farm boys in there that bang sheep all the time?
0: No, it's just to allow, where was it? Oh, it was, I think, a cop out of Louisiana. Surprise.
2: Yeah, shocking.
0: Got caught banging a horse.
4: Yeah, so now, like, I didn't see anything about
2: FBI?
4: I didn't see anything about necrophilia. Yeah, it was bestiality, hiring a sex worker, and then was like one other thing, but I don't remember.
2: It sounds like there's one person who they want to give the job to, so they have to like change everything. Yeah. This is how things work, right? Yeah. Okay. Oh, we'll just say all this is fine. You know, it's okay. Yeah, that's not okay.
1: Yeah. Nobody said live dog, or at least among us.

0: I mean, Mark said dead dog.
1: No, I think that was my original proposition, was a live dog or a dead human.
2: Yes.
1: Which is more egregious?
0: Well, egregious, I think they're equally egregious, I think. But would you rather, I would probably, I should say rather, if you had to, gun to head, I think you'd do the cadaver over the live dog.
3: Yeah, this is a real headline. People make FBI quietly lowers hiring standards for applicants who solicited sex workers, stole, or engaged in bestiality.
0: I get the soliciting sex workers part, but bestiality? A guy I knew a couple years, a guy my age years ago tried to get in the FBI. He had nothing wrong with his history. Maybe a DUI, couldn't get in. You know?
3: Yeah, I used to.
0: That was like a long time ago.
3: The hardest place to get a job.
0: Right, it was.
4: Was it because he knew you?
0: No, they didn't know that. I didn't know. They didn't come ask me. No.
5: Right. Well, but now look.
4: You know that guy? Yeah. No, you're not in.
5: Yeah. The people who are at the very top of it all.
0: Right.
5: Look at, you know, Kennedy on the health thing. Like, you got it. Now we have to say, well, I guess if you've eaten animals, it's fine. You know, we right, let you true. In. It's okay. You know, live, you know.
0: Measles are fine. Yeah. That's a good point. Yeah. That's a great point there, Mark.
4: Those are three odd ones to throw together. Like,
5: yeah,
0: I know. The bestiality one.
4: You're right. I get the prostitution and maybe petty theft. Okay.
5: Yeah.
4: But then why bestiality?
0: Right.
4: That's a weird one to include.
3: It does change the interview when they're like, what's your biggest weakness? And you're like, well,
4: schnauzers,
3: you know,
5: schnauzers.
0: just schnauzers.
1: I'd be inclined to investigate Cash Patel's background a little further.
0: Yeah,
1: if that's okay.
0: Oh, that cross-eyed something. Yeah.
3: Let's just say, I hope you have a cat.
4: Right. Mark's right. It seems like
0: cat's buttholes are way too small.
3: Yeah, if you don't have,
0: I got a cat. Yeah. Butthole way too small.
3: If you've got a dog, I'm banging that dog.
0: Right.
4: But Mark's right. It seems like there's one dude that they really want to let in who had a bestiality thing. And all right,
5: yeah.
4: Look, Jim. We'll put it into the rule.
5: Right.
4: Okay.
0: Jim.
1: It's the Jim rule.
5: Yeah.
1: Jim rule.
4: All right. Fine.
1: Right.
5: You got to be known for something.
4: We'll put it on the list.
1: Right. He's a trailblazer.
3: Be like, Jim will be happy his last name isn't Sucks anymore, but he's not going to like this.
4: Yeah, opening the door for plenty of other dog bangers to be in the FBI in the future.
0: Yeah, that is kind of weird.
5: And I'm with you, the sex work. Who cares? Why is that not legal in every state? That makes no sense at all.
1: We had a big discussion about that last week.
5: Yeah.
1: It's legal in a lot of places all over the world.
5: Yeah.
0: Right.
1: And in one state.
0: People need to get laid, man. You know?
4: Well, there's a story I sent you guys over the weekend about a prison in
0: Italy,
4: Europe. Yeah, Italy. Yeah, they're testing out having sex rooms. You know, like it's a room.
0: Well, there are conjugal visits some prisons in the United States too.
4: Apparently they're really phasing that out of here.
0: Yeah,
4: it's much bigger in Europe. But this place, if you're on good behavior and you've got a partner who's willing, you know, you can have the sex room for 2 hours and go do your thing.
5: Like with another inmate or
4: no?
0: That's what I thought.
4: No.
3: No,
4: that's not allowed. You have to have
0: Well, that's happening. Anyway,
4: that's happening in the cells.
5: Yeah. But don't they have these conjugal visits?
1: Mark is thinking, why even go to jail then?
5: Yeah, right. Yeah.
0: that changes
5: everything.
0: Yeah, he loves a guy in uniform.
5: Yeah.
4: Here you were getting ready to pack up for an Italian prison.
5: My mind is racing. But how is it different than conjugal visits? I don't understand.
0: Yeah, they're called conjugal visits, basically. But
1: does it have to be someone you know?
4: I think the article said most likely it had to be a married partner or at least.
0: Yeah, you can't ship in your niece.
1: Oh, it can't be someone.
4: You can't get a hooker to show up at the sex room.
1: So you can't get the lady from the trailer park.
5: Yeah, there's another strike against you.
1: In East Palestine.
4: Right. It has to be someone that's on record as being related, you know, married to you.
0: And they had a story about a similar issue, but an L.A. congressman shut it down. L.A. city councilman shut it down. They wanted to have a room for homeless people to have sex.
4: It was never really seriously considered. Somebody submitted it. They played it.
0: Well, they should allow them.
4: They played the submission, and then they went, no, we're not going to do that.
0: Right.
1: And again, I think we should clear up the name of that, and it escapes me at the moment, that trailer park. It's not full of hookers.
0: East Palestine.
1: Yeah. But there was a name to that, you know.
0: Oh, the name of the trailer park,
1: it
0: right.
1: It was the Happy Woods Trailer Park, East Palestine, Ohio. Yeah. They don't have a bunch of hookers.
0: I love that's the word just Happy Wood.
2: Where they set up the sting operation.
5: Right. Happy Wood Trailer Park.
1: And you could stop impugning Carter Lake, too. I know I made a Carter Lake joke myself, you but I, golf near Carter Lake, it does not smell there. It's a nice community.
0: Depending on which part you go into.
5: It's actually very pretty.
1: Yeah.
5: Yeah.
4: I mean, it smells if you're downwind from Todd.
0: Yeah. Tony checked in. Yeah, YouTube, they're called the Whitakers. You want to watch some strange stuff there. It's that inbred family. Mark's with us. Come on back.
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7: From the newsroom, I'm Alex Carminati. Republican State Representative Jim Casper of Fargo will participate in the special legislative session remotely. He was hospitalized in April 2025 because of a stroke, and he's still recovering at a rehabilitation center. Republican State Senator Scott Meyer of Grand Forks will be attending the first day remotely, and the rest of the session in person. The special session will go from September 2nd through September 5th. Meanwhile, the public can give comments to a legislative committee today at 10:30 a.m. and tomorrow morning. Governor Kelly Armstrong will also give a State of the State speech to the legislature Wednesday morning at 10 a.m. This is the second time this year a special session has been called. It's the first time in state history that two special sessions have happened in a single year. And North Dakota Congresswoman Julie Fedorchuk will be hosting a Fedorchuk forum at 6:30 p.m. tonight. From the newsroom, I'm Alex Carminati.
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22: 80 today under mainly clear skies. Winds out of the west 10 to 15 miles per hour. Lows around 55 tonight. Highs level off around 82. Tomorrow, mainly clear. Thunderstorms likely. Thursday, highs around 86. 89, lots of sunshine. Friday. From the Weatherology Weather Center, I'm meteorologist Jennifer Wojcicki on Rock 95. Right now, 61.
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4: All right, 20 foods you can eat like a psychopath without getting fat. I didn't use that word psychopath. It's written down here. All right.
5: Should we try to guess what's on the list?
4: Sure.
5: Yogurt.
4: That way. What?
5: Yogurt.
4: Yep, non-fat Greek yogurt is on the list.
5: That's what I eat.
6: M&M's.
4: No, you would want them in there, but no.
7: I hope corn dogs are on.
6: Pop-Tarts?
4: Corn dogs not in there either. 20 foods you could eat like a psychopath without getting fat.
5: Fruit. Is fruit combined or do they have different?
4: Fruit they got watermelon on here. He's a shepherd. They got strawberries.
5: Uh-huh.
4: And they got blueberries. So that's the... Oh, they got apples and oranges too.
5: All right, lettuce. You can eat as much lettuce as you want.
4: Lettuce-based, right?
5: Yep, carrots.
8: What about blackberries, raspberries?
4: Baby carrots. Just says blueberries here.
8: All the other fine berries.
4: Says blueberries. Carrots are on here.
8: Now, if you're a psychopath, they've been known to eat like young Asian boys.
4: Right. Yeah. Young Asian boys is on here.
8: Is that on there?
4: Yeah, that's on here.
5: So I like a good cucumber. How about that? Is that on there?
4: Of course you do. And guess what?
5: Yeah.
4: It's on there.
5: Yeah.
6: I was going to guess eggplant.
5: Yeah.
8: What about
4: we're still missing some.
8: How about the pickled cucumber?
4: Which pickles. Call, pickles. Pickles are on there, yes.
5: Really? See, they're
4: pickles
5: high in
4: have
5: sodium.
4: No calories whatsoever,
5: but
4: man.
5: See, they're really? High in sodium. Shallow I can't have that.
4: There's a lot of sodium, but there's no calories in a pickle.
8: Yeah, there's a bunch of sodium in that brine.
4: Yeah.
5: See, pickles are good.
4: But pickles also help your system when you're sweating and stuff, though. Pickle juice.
8: Electrolytes. Yeah. But, if you're already full of sodium, you're
4: This is about fat.
8: More.
4: This is about fat.
5: Yeah. How about beets?
4: Beets. Not on here.
7: Radishes.
4: No radishes.
7: I hate radishes.
4: I like them, but you got radish breath for like weeks on end.
8: Is it just lots of fruits and vegetables?
5: Popcorn's on there.
4: Popcorn is number one.
5: Yes! Because I have it every night. I'm not afraid to say.
4: Popcorn, pickles, watermelon, strawberries, cucumbers, that's all listed. Then lettuce, you mentioned. Non-fat yogurt. Then we went to blueberries, apples, oranges, baby carrots. There's more in here. There's 20 of them.
5: Grapefruit.
4: Sugar-free Jell-O's in here.
5: Ah.
4: That's pretty good.
5: I like the sugar-free chocolate, like, pudding.
6: Yeah, it was a Walsh on big now. on the sugar-free pudding.
7: There's not any pudding on the list.
8: Sugar-free
4: I like
8: Jell-O.
4: Pudding. Yeah.
8: Right. Full of vodka.
7: Where's my uncle?
4: Oh, yeah, vodka, right?
8: Yes.
4: Yeah. Vodka's on here, too. Right below young Asian boys. cauliflower's in there.
5: Cabbage.
4: It says potatoes. Potatoes.
5: That can't be.
4: That can't be, but...
8: There's no fat
7: in
8: the potato.
7: It depends on how they're prepared.
4: This is about getting fat. You're right.
8: Yeah,
4: this is can't about, load them with
5: but
4: butter.
5: No, but wait. But
4: we're missing some obvious food here that's not
5: meat.
4: Not vegetables.
5: A meat.
4: Yeah, there's a meat in here. What is it?
5: Chicken.
4: Chicken breast, right?
5: I have that every night.
8: Turkey.
4: Egg whites.
5: Okay.
4: Rice cakes. I forget. Yeah, they could...
5: Oh, those snacks?
7: Those suck.
5: They do suck. It's like eating paper.
4: Right.
7: Styrofoam.
4: West Coast, there's no fat.
8: Yes. Well, you got to put some peanut butter or something on it.
6: You can't eat it like a psychopath.
4: No, peanut butter's not good. Yeah. I mean, it's good with those, but you're right. It's not for fat. Cherry tomatoes are in there.
8: Oh, those are good.
4: Diet soda's in there, even though it's not good for you otherwise. There's no calories in it.
5: Yep.
4: And that's it.
7: I think I like cherry tomatoes in theory, but anytime I go to eat one, I'm like, oh, they kind of...
4: No, you're right, Nick.
7: I'll
4: throw my salad and I bite into it and just squirts in your mouth like, I'd rather tomato that's not to cherry.
7: Give me aroma.
8: Nick is the only guy I've ever heard mention sun-dried tomatoes.
4: Yeah.
8: But I like sun-dried tomatoes.
7: I like those.
8: They're sweet. They're kind of like, they're like raisins because that's how they prepare them. And the kind I get, they cut them up and they put them in olive oil.
4: Zucchini's in there, too. You want to squat one of those there.
7: Tomato that I like.
5: Kale on there?
4: No, but it should be probably something on here. But that's
5: you can make kale chips. I want to do that.
4: Yeah,
5: where you put them in the oven.
8: It's hard to get them the right kind of crispy. You know, because every leaf is a little different. So
4: I guess if you just put all this stuff down, just ate this every damn day or every week.
5: Yeah. I eat most of it.
4: That's probably like the easiest thing to do when it comes to stupid diets, because diets suck, you know?
5: Yeah.
4: Just
5: I have chicken. I have chicken breast almost every night.
4: Yeah.
8: I eat a lot of this stuff, too, and then I throw in the chips and the crap.
4: I know. We all do that.
5: I don't.
4: We all throw in the crap around it,
8: I think it took me about a week to smash a pint of, no, it was more than a pint, of Tillamook ice cream.
5: And
8: Christy was
4: it. What kind of ice cream is it?
8: Giving me some crap. I don't know. It was like a peanut butter chocolate Tillamook brand ice cream.
6: But Todd, did you eat it all standing in the kitchen? Okay, that doesn't count. If you don't put it in a bowl, it doesn't count.
4: Right.
5: Oh, good to know.
4: Why'd you get crap for it?
8: Well, because she was...
4: It's hers?
8: On me about my snacking.
5: It's hers. Oh, yeah.
8: I was snacking a lot that night.
5: You have to be a closet eater.
8: She goes, she was around the corner. Are you snacking? And then I dropped the spoon.
5: Oh, no.
8: No. No.
5: I'm doing the dishes.
8: I'm not dropping the spoon while I'm eating ice cream.
6: No.
8: Just your imagination.
4: I just pictured her coming down. You in the corner. Just out of the refrigerator light, just eating.
6: High as hell.
5: But. Yeah.
8: Yeah, so, that was a factor.
5: I've been doing sugar-free popsicles.
4: Oh, they're good. Yeah.
5: Yes, just the Walmart brand. 20 for $2.54.
8: Yeah, but you hear such bad things about the sweeteners they put in there.
5: Right? I know there are, but I...
4: But this is just about fattening.
8: Yeah.
4: This is about fat stuff, right?
5: Yeah, I know.
6: Sure, M&M's aren't on there.
4: No.
6: What if I get
4: Asian.
6: What if I get the protein Pop-Tarts?
9: You're fine.
5: Oh, there
6: you go. Does that make it better?
9: Yes.
8: Have you tried those?
6: I did.
5: The protein waffle?
6: No, the protein Pop-Tarts.
5: Yeah.
4: They taste just like Pop-Tarts?
6: Yeah, they taste like a Pop-Tart. They're not bad.
5: Yogurt has a... Greek yogurt has a lot of protein.
6: Yeah. We use it by the Oikos.
5: Oh, yes.
8: Oh, there's
5: I never knew how to pronounce it.
4: Do you chop the cucumbers up or you just eat it like it is? Do you grip it at the bottom?
5: Are you supposed to peel it?
4: No.
8: A lot of people take them in slices.
5: And they do? That's so overrated. Yeah.
4: You lick the sides of one?
5: Yeah, I don't.
4: That's what I do.
5: I like just testing them out in the store and have people look, you know?
4: How about it, Nick?
9: Yeah, I checked out.
5: The minute I opened my mouth, what is he here?
8: Yeah, you have like one hand cradling it on the bottom, and then the other hand, and then you eat it that way.
5: Keep doing that because that's not like getting me anything. I just want you to know. Yeah, that motion.
9: What time is it?
5: Yeah, I chop them up.
4: Dad's all hot and bothered watching Todd fake like he's eating a cucumber.
5: Yeah, here's something else I like to do. Okay, and I usually put some little grilled chicken in this, but I'll buy like the bag lettuce, right? Mm-hmm. And then it's got like cabbage and carrots in it, you know, whatever. And then the a little bag of like the mixed vegetables frozen, like beans and peas and all that. And then. Yeah, and then that, once I microwave it and it cools off, then I put that in the salad, all the vegetables like that. It's really good.
4: Yeah, you toss that salad.
5: I do, then I toss my salad, and then, yeah.
6: Your own, huh?
4: Nick checked out again. Nick cannot accept his dad being a sexual being.
6: He barely checked in. He's already checking out?
4: You can't accept your dad being a...
5: how will we know?
4: He can't handle that.
8: I'd like to say I can get Nick's back on track here, but I think this would horrify him. A large truck reportedly carrying mac and cheese powder crashed near the Samuel D. Champlain Bridge on Friday morning.
9: This
8: is in Montreal. Emergency service called shortly after. Photographs of the incident online appeared to show the cheese powder spilling from the truck strewn across the road. The driver was hurt. Minor injuries.
9: So do animals emerge and start eating that? Are a bunch of deer like eating this powder?
8: They should.
9: There's something about that. Like, whatever the crap, it's magic.
4: And this happened. Another one. This is Linwood, California. It's a different one, Todd? Yeah, this is a pallet of cheese balls.
8: Yeah.
9: Oh.
5: What is it?
4: Cheese balls. And you can see the truck and cheese balls all over the highway.
5: I heard about that. Yeah.
9: I think I was on that lineup.
5: Yeah.
4: 120 containers of snacks spilled. It'd be Todd out there snacking. Are you snacking on the highway again, Todd? Yes.
8: No.
9: I love that you dropped the spoon and it's echoing in the kitchen. Oh, no, she caught me.
4: You're not fat, Todd. Why is she bitching at you? Because of the cholesterol stuff?
8: Oh, yeah, because I've asked her. You know,
4: yell at me when I'm eating snack, when I'm snacking?
8: Yell at me when I just get to snacking excessively.
4: Well, that's hot. That's because of weed. That's right.
8: I know, but I gave her the permission.
4: Yeah, but does it work? Well, now you're going to hide it from her.
6: Yeah, now you're just working.
4: Like around the corner. Dropping spoons while you're eating ice cream.
5: Yeah.
8: No, it is kind of working. You know, well, and most nights. Yeah. Most nights it's working. Some nights it's out of control.
5: Now, here's something you could do, too. I feel like I'm just full of these tips today, you know? And this is about all I cook is everything we're talking about. Like, I can't do anything. But you can do, like, chocolate protein powder and add, like, milk. And sometimes I put a sweetener in or something. And you can pretend that it's, like, a Frosty. It's really not the same, but it's similar.
4: Yeah, it gets rid of the sweet craving, right?
5: Uh-huh.
4: Okay. All right.
9: Yeah, that's kind of sad.
8: A chocolate.
5: I know. I know.
6: Said Captain Fat Blood. Maybe this isn't the time to listen to Nick.
8: The photo of the spilled mac and cheese powder is horrific because the trailer's on its side, and there must be a good 50 yards of mac and cheese powder all over the shoulder in the ditch.
5: Right. That is bad.
4: The animals are going to love that, though.
5: Why is the powder separate from everything else? Yeah. Does that seem weird?
6: Maybe manufactured at a different place than the noodles, and then they ship it in and put it in the box.
8: Those boxes were going to meet the noodles, and they were going to go in the same box.
5: Canoodle-y?
9: Yeah. Oh, no.
5: Sorry.
6: That's
5: sorry.
6: Bad,
5: sorry.
8: Not anymore.
6: You're going to pun shame him?
5: I couldn't help
9: Call
5: it.
9: Call Mr. Skin. Yeah. This picture doesn't even look real. It's nuts. I just wondered, like, I don't know, how much butter and milk would you have to put in that? They bring some noodles.
4: Download the app, patronize all the advertisers, and more importantly, thank you for listening.
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1: This is a quandary for this dude. It's from Omaha Scanner, maybe 11 hours ago now. I just saw it this morning. Caller needs assistance getting a pair of handcuffs off her boyfriend. There you go. Hope they got that off. He'd probably be at work this morning, you know.
2: I hope she administered them.
1: Well, yeah.
2: Otherwise,
1: she didn't bust him out of jail.
2: Yeah, you don't make that call.
1: That's exactly what that means, Todd.
3: And do the cops' handcuff key work on the fuzzy handcuffs from the novelty store?
1: Don't know. Actually, those are not really fake, though. I mean, those fuzzy ones are around real handcuffs.
3: Yeah, that's what I'm saying. I mean,
1: they're not novelty. They're actually handcuffs. But you're
3: does
1: right.
3: the key from theirs work on those?
1: Maybe there's a master key.
2: Obviously not.
3: Yeah, maybe.
1: Well, they probably didn't have a key. They lost. Yeah, she lost her key, I guess. Yeah. I don't know.
3: Yeah, that's really the...
1: I've been handcuffed before, but I don't remember. We had the key, so it's no big deal.
2: Poor planning. I think the cuffs I've used were, you know, like... probably ones you gave to kids to play cop with.
3: Oh, yeah.
1: And how do you bust out of them?
2: Well, they're just this little clip.
3: Yeah, they had a little tab on them.
1: Oh, that's
2: there's
1: right.
2: There's a little tab and you get out of them.
1: So you borrowed your daughter's handcuffs, huh? Well, your 10-year-old daughter's, but let's not make it weird.
3: Right.
1: The little pink ones, huh? Use those? Okay. All right. Yeah, I hope that guy got out. And if that's you, buddy, let us know what happened.
3: Didn't have to get the jaws of life.
1: Exactly. To get the handcuffs off of you. She's probably laying her. She probably had to put his underwear on before the cops showed up. Think about that. You're laying her naked maybe, too, you know?
3: I mean, pull good chance.
1: Up. Yeah, pull his panties
2: unless
1: up.
2: Unless you can put your underwear on with the handcuffs on.
1: Yeah, good morning.
2: Was he handcuffed to a bedpost?
1: I or just say.
2: Handcuffed in general.
1: It's hashtag awkward. That was from Omaha Scanner. Yeah. So we'll find out.
3: I mean, we don't even know that they were engaged in something sexual. It just says that she had handcuffs on the boyfriend.
2: Right.
3: But she might have just been pissed at him.
2: We can assume.
1: Yeah, it was sexual.
3: More than likely. And
1: it'd be funny if she just busted him out of jail and she needed the cops to come help him get the handcuffs.
2: Right. And I think it's reasonable to assume that if they're not listening, somebody they know is listening.
1: Right.
3: Sure.
2: And can give us the whole story. Just like the woman who got her teeth filed down. That Kelsey Cook mentioned in her Netflix special.
1: Yeah, she said she has the word Omaha now.
2: Yeah, she met at the Omaha Funny Bone. She met him at the Omaha Funny Bone.
1: Yeah, I still don't believe that.
2: I believe a dental hygienist.
1: Yeah, I don't believe. I guess it happens, but I don't understand why they have to be filed down. I realize there's some big weirdos
2: you don't
1: out
2: think,
1: there.
2: Kelsey embellished, do you?
3: No.
1: Not at all. No. I don't mean she embellished. I think that happened. Sure. I don't know if that's actual thing, though. You know, maybe they were joking.
2: You've never had a woman say, I need to file down my teeth for you? Because if you haven't heard it, then, yeah, it may not be.
1: All right, well, that leads me to something I want to talk about. I saw a guy that might have needed that. We were at this... we're in Philadelphia this weekend, and we're eating on this big, huge boat. It's a boat that had been around, it docked there in 1975, but it had been on the ocean since the early 1900s, and it's hauled grain. They turned it into a restaurant, so it's docked right there on the Delaware River, and we're sitting at this cool table, and this couple walks in, and the guy is a huge, tall, really, really tall black guy, and the girl is a gorgeous, dressed to the nines, boobs hanging out, white chick. Absolutely gorgeous. They sit down and I go, this has to be an NBA player. It's just got to be. Now, we had heard earlier that day on that area, a couple Sixers were in the area helping out with this Red Bull promotion we saw ending when we got there.
3: LeBron?
1: I'd recognize LeBron.
3: Okay.
1: And I'd recognize Mass. I'd recognize a few of the guys, but it wasn't anybody I really recognized. But here, we didn't know if it was, but I'm also not going to be that guy, you know, because I respect people's privacy. And
3: except if the bartender looks like Hat.
2: Yeah.
1: She doesn't know I know she's, I still know, she doesn't know I've talked about her either, by the way. So we don't ask the guy. Michelle gets an actual picture of the dude sitting there because she's looking at her phone. It's pretty easy to get a picture of random people.
2: Respecting his privacy.
1: Well, he didn't.
3: Of course.
1: We didn't send it out. So I asked Ryder. Sent it to Ryder because Ryder knows a lot about the NBA and he didn't recognize him right away. But that's not the point. So we still wanted to find out. So we walk, we pay and we leave and they're still there. So Michelle walks back in. But she said, this is what she says to the guy, just to find out if he is an NBA guy. And this is a true story, too. She said she wanted to take a picture of the boat to send to her parents. And she said, listen, I don't want to. She goes, I don't know if you're in the NBA or not, but I'm not taking a picture of you. I'm taking a, and he goes, yes. He said, yes. Basically, he is an athlete. And he, she goes, I'm going to take a picture of the boat. So if you want to be out of the picture, that's fine. I'm not trying to be rude here. And the guy goes, okay, I'll get out of the picture. So either he was there with somebody he shouldn't be, or he did want to. I mean, I don't get that part. You know what I mean? Why would you want to be out of the picture? Unless you're not supposed to be where you're supposed to be. You know what I mean?
2: Maybe you just don't want to be in a picture.
1: Maybe not. Maybe not. I mean, but
2: maybe his hair didn't look that great.
1: No, yeah. He was a stud-looking dude, by the way. Good-looking guy. And his girlfriend was pretty hot, too. But I couldn't. I'll send you the picture later on. I can't find out who
3: it was. Was it a guy named Jalen Brown?
1: No, that's the thing. If it was Jalen Brown, I would have walked up.
3: I would
1: to him.
3: Hope you would recognize
1: him. We're literally right beside them, puss. I would have.
3: Joel Embiid? He's not very recognizable.
1: Yeah, I know those guys. Yeah, I know five or six or Sixers by their looks, and this was not one of them.
3: Yeah,
1: but he could have been one of the 12th mount on the roster somewhere. But I have to go curl. I'll go look at it now. Yeah,
3: that guy down at the end of the roster making $30 million.
1: Yeah, $30 million a year. Exactly.
3: God.
1: Yeah. Oh no, Jalen. I would have said something. Yeah, I would have had to say something to Jalen Brown for sure.
2: Everybody that, down to 53 in the NFL now.
1: Yeah, they are now.
3: Yesterday was the day.
1: Yeah, everybody's down. I was reading a bunch of cuts today. You know.
2: Will there be other activity going on between now and the beginning of the season?
3: Oh, yeah. Guys that got cut getting picked up by other teams.
1: Right, yeah. If you're not on the practice squad, you're open. Anybody can pick you up.
3: Yeah, I always feel bad for the guy who makes the 53, and then like 3 days later, some other dude got cut, and he gets picked up, and now you're out. You made the 53 roster for 2 or 3 days.
1: Now, I don't know how this thing is happening with the college. I think people said the Big Ten said you can't take these dudes back. SEC, I'm not sure what they're doing.
3: They said the same thing. Big 12 said the same thing.
1: But they're still going to try to do it, aren't they?
3: But then, like, some injunction came out on Friday.
1: Because there's some jackass who was playing with the Buccaneers. And I don't even think he's being cut. He's on the team, but he's probably, and he says he thinks he's going to go back and play with Lane Kiffin to work on my game and get paid $2 million instead of nothing with the NFL. And he said that in the locker room. I'm thinking, this whole thing is stupid, man.
3: Yeah.
1: You see, the Missouri coach come out and said, what are we doing? We have no idea. It's nobody knows anything that's going on in college football now.
2: No, they didn't have a plan going in, did they expect?
1: Right, exactly.
2: Yeah,
1: it's just pros. It's just pros 2.0. Is what it is.
2: Yeah.
1: It's not your, we are the fairest, we are the squarest anymore. It's just pro football.
3: Yeah, and what they were going to do.
1: I'm fine with them getting paid, but this guy's already in the NFL. They showed the starting lineup for, what school was it? I forget. They showed the starting offensive line lineup for some major school, and they're like 26, 27, 25, 26. That's how old they are.
3: Yeah. Making good money.
1: That's taking away stuff from dudes just trying to get into college football.
2: Was that BYU?
1: Yeah, it wasn't BYU. It was somebody else.
2: Was it a bunch of guys that had to go on a mission?
1: No, it was guys that got that extra year with the COVID.
2: Sure.
1: And then they get an injury. And then who knows, Todd? It's a Wild West.
3: Well, and
1: although I did watch UNC play a little football this weekend.
3: And what they were going to do, by the way.
1: My penis be doubling.
3: They were going to start punishing the coaches and the institution. Because they can't punish the player.
1: No,
3: they can't stop a guy from going and enrolling in college.
1: So that's what they're going to try, but they have to stop it, right?
3: So the leagues, the SEC, Big Ten, they were going to say, okay, if you play a player who has been in the NFL, the coach gets suspended for half a season, and we're going to fine your institution.
1: Okay.
3: But then it says here Friday,
1: another injunction,
3: a temporary restraining order now prohibits the SEC from enforcing that rule.
1: Right.
3: That they announced earlier last week. So I don't have, who knows?
2: They're going to just have to go to the pro model and say, hey, everybody signs contracts. Yeah, just look at what
1: individual contracts, right?
2: Look at what the NFL is doing and just do that because that's where it's headed.
3: Yeah.
1: But they also have to really age these guys out a little bit because there's a zillion high school kids every year that need a shot at moving up into the ranks, you know. And that's for everybody involved, for pro football and everything. You need young guys coming into college football that are going to, you know, to be the farm club for pro football. It's nuts. It really is. All right. Well, I'm back. All right.
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10: Mainly sunny today with a high of 80. West winds 10 to 15 miles per hour. Lows level off around 55 tonight. Lots of sunshine tomorrow, 82. Storms likely Thursday, high of 86. 89. Sunshine mixed with clouds at times Friday. From the Weatherology Weather Center, I'm meteorologist Jennifer Wojcicki on Rock 95. Currently 64.
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1: So if you took the beer, the Pabst Blue Ribbon.
2: Yeah, Todd. Is that you, buddy? You're the big PBR guy.
1: In Montclair, California. If you took
2: 50,000 cans.

0: truck.
1: Right, a fridge truck. A fridge
2: for
1: truck,
2: now.
0: Yeah.
2: Not going to last forever.
0: Well, they're going to probably sell that stuff, you know.
1: Oh, they took the truck? Not just its content?
2: They took the, oh, yeah, no, they took the whole truck.
0: They took the whole truck,
1: They took the whole bar.
0: The truck's pretty cool looking, though. It's ain't that big logo on the side. I'm looking at the truck right now. At least one of the privates just like it. Right?
1: Well, I want to ask my where you at, what you're hauling, guys.
0: Yeah.
1: You know, do you have to keep that thing running? Or can you just have the fridge going without the, you know, the
0: like
1: whole
0: plug
1: unit
0: it in
1: going?
0: Somewhere? You probably could plug it in somewhere. Todd,
1: I would think so. Yeah. But, you know, again, I don't know. I don't know fridge.
0: And
1: trucks.
0: This is an overnight haul truck. Looks like there's the cab. There's no place to sleep, so it must be something you just plug in. Yeah. They drive across country and stuff like that in those things sometimes. So who knows, Todd? Right?
2: I'd agree. I guess that's a short range truck.
0: Yeah,
2: that's
0: maybe
2: just
0: it
2: that's
0: is.
2: Coming
0: maybe.
2: from a yeah. distributor right there in town and just running around that same town every day.
0: 50,000 cans. That's 40,000 pounds, you're right, Puss, but it's 50,000 cans.
1: Is that one of those where he probably parked in the street, ran in for just a second, came out, truck's gone?
2: Well, yeah. No, absolutely.
0: Paps is, Oh, hell yeah. Paps is officially starting the clock now. You have exactly 18 days and 44 minutes to return our truck, no questions asked.
2: Or what?
0: I don't know.
2: But we're not gonna call the cops if you bring it back in the next 18 days and 44 minutes?
0: Well, first of all, the cops know already about it because it's public. So if they're not going to just drop that off. That's a trap. If that's you, just take the beer and sell it and just be on your way. Right.
1: All right. Well, then explain
0: or
1: this.
0: Or load it somewhere and have a great football season.
1: Montclair Police Department clarified in a statement to the New York Times, no vehicle, just beer was stolen.
2: Oh, okay.
1: We're working this case.
0: Well, okay.
1: No trucks
0: were stolen. Well, they're never
1: going
0: to find them then.
1: No. And then they go on. PBR has since continued to post about its missing truckload. The brewing company shared another poster on Instagram, this time for a missing truck. So they're really confusing the message here. Are we looking for a truck or are we just looking for 50,000? And cans of beer or whatever the hell they took.
0: That P.S. This is surreal and we are deadly serious. Wow. They're on double secret probation. These guys who took this. I love when they get yelled at like that. You bring it back and we're going to look for you. Well, you're looking for him now, you know?
1: App says beer is getting warmer. Yeah. Trail is getting colder.
0: Well, yeah. I don't know. If they had this... If they stole it out of the truck, they had a place to take it. That's a lot of beer, though, to keep
1: 18
0: cool.
1: Necks roll up with, you know, about four Yetis in their truck.
0: At least. At least.
1: It would take a little while to load it up. That guy must have been inside for a long time if they were able to lift all that beer.
0: Yeah.
1: It sounds like they took the whole contents of the truck.
0: Yeah,
2: that's my
0: whole truck.
2: Like, how are you going to steal all that without just taking the truck? It's going to take forever to offload it all.
0: Mm-hmm. I don't know, man.
2: I'm confused as to what's going on.
0: Yeah, me too. I know Todd digs it, but I'm confused because it's PBR, you know.
2: I am getting word from a friend of ours who said he knew a couple of guys who pulled a similar stunt in college. Because it's exactly what we talk about. They pull up, they're unloading some beer, they leave the thing running.
0: And so just take the truck, right?
2: They took the truck. They
0: see, that stunt in college is Grand Theft Auto, you know?
2: Yeah, except they never got caught, but everybody they knew drank well for a couple of weekends.
0: Wow. All right. Is there a statute of limitations for that? You don't want to say his name?
2: You know what? I don't know. He was not the perpetrator. He just drank the free beer. So.
0: Yeah, can you? I realize murder is there's no statute of limitation, but how about stealing 50,000 cans of beer? Say it's 7 years in one day. Are you free and clear?
1: They probably got to put a dollar amount.
2: And remember, we've talked about this before. If they put a warrant out for you, then the statute of limitations goes forever.
0: Got it. All right. That's right. If nothing ever happened, they don't know who it was.
2: Right.
0: Well, in this situation, they don't know who it was, so there wasn't a warrant. You know what I mean?
1: No, they can't.
0: Maybe 7 years, you can get away with it, right?
1: I don't think you can send a warrant out for the guy who took the Pabst Blue Ribbon.
0: Right.
2: Yeah, stolen property, so 1 to 3 years statute of limitations if it's a misdemeanor, petty theft, 3 to 5 years or more for felonies or grand theft.
0: Got it.
2: So I would assume this is, we've reached grand theft level for 50,000 cans of PBR.
0: How about a cassette from Sears? Can they get me?
2: Probably not.
0: All right, cool.
2: Probably not.
0: I worked there. I was an inside job, so, you know.
1: Hot tamales from the Bailey's Drugstore in Rugby, North Dakota, when I was in junior high.
0: Yeah. I even felt guilty about stealing that cassette to this day. Like, why am I stealing a cassette? This is so dumb, man.
2: I mean, I guess according to this, if you are drinking the stolen beer, you could still be charged as well. That's possession of stolen property.
0: What if you don't know?
2: I don't think ignorance.
1: Right. Ignorance is
2: not a defense.
0: Your buddy hands you, you should know your buddy's a criminal when he hands you that PBR.
2: Yeah.
0: Hey, where'd you get all this?

0: PBR. Did she shove the news? You didn't hear anything.
1: Don't you worry about it.
0: Yeah, don't you worry about it. Exactly. Wow. That's a good football season. Yeah, good. It was for the first week of the college football season.
1: Yeah. Yeah, they're just gearing up for this weekend.
0: Yeah, and then a much bigger list of teams playing this weekend. I think everybody else plays this weekend.
1: Everybody.
0: Right? Yeah, exactly.
1: I think it's starting Thursday night. Yeah.
0: I was watching that UNC game, and just about maybe a couple quarters. It was when we were in the hotel room. And I didn't see his girlfriend, though. I know that would piss off Nick if they showed Belichick's girlfriend. But they did not show her, at least on the sideline or in the stands, from I watched it. On the people that watched the whole game.
2: Oh, she wasn't walking around with a tablet?
0: I don't know.
2: Calling the shots?
0: Every time they showed him, they didn't show her. So I'm guessing he's thinking, you know, don't get in the picture here. Honey.
2: Yeah, and then somebody
0: I'm coaching the damn team.
2: Must have stepped in and put their foot down, because she was on the sidelines a lot last year.
0: Yeah, UNC won that game like 15-10. It was raining in Dublin. My penis be Dublin.
1: Sorry. Yeah, I think he's starting to look even more disheveled than he has in the past. I saw just a couple.
0: Well, it was raining in that game, too.
1: Yeah, but still.
0: So he looked a little more disheveled, right?
1: He just always looks like he rolled right out of bed and onto the sideline. Like, just take a little pride in how you look. You know?
0: Yeah, well, he doesn't care. He's crawling out of bed with a hot 28-year-old. You know,
1: I get it.
0: And she digs them, right?
1: But even before that,
0: and I know, and Nick just hates that. Right?
1: The guy just looked.
0: I'm
1: like,
0: with you on that. Yep.
1: Just a little tiny bit of pride in how you look.
0: Right.
1: You know, you are the head coach.
2: I haven't gotten to the bottom of this beer story yet. It appears to be like maybe it's an inside job. This paragraph, as the brewing company continues to search for its missing beer, the MPD, that's Montclair, California, is investigating whether the PBR heist and a preceding theft are related. The PBR product was obtained after a purported subcontracting company submitted fraudulent documentation to arrange the pickup, according to Montclair police. A different Arizona-bound shipment valued at $45,000 was picked up the same day, but never arrived at its destination.
0: Okay.
2: So, there's another $45,000 worth of missing beer out there as well, apparently.
1: Who needs that much PBR? That's my question.
0: I don't know.
2: And what's it go for on the black market?
1: Well, if it's 50,000 cans.
0: They got it for free, Todd. They can sell it when they want.
2: Sure, but you know? What do you charge? You want to make some money out of it.
0: Well, I know that, but you got to sell what it has to be less than what it would sell in the store.
2: Oh, sure.
0: Right.
2: You have to undercut the regular market.
0: This is a big Sons of Anarchy crime, don't you think? Something like that, you know?
2: Yeah.
0: Yeah. Stealing a beer, selling it out the side.
1: Yeah, looks like a 12-pack of PBR runs around $10. So,
0: if you want to get rid of it quick, sell it for
1: five. $5 a 12-pack.
2: Right. Got a guy who'll sell you 12 of PBR for $5.
0: Yeah, he opens up his trunk. He's got 12 packs of PBR in there.
2: Well, might be a little skunky.
0: You might.
1: Yeah, it's PBR.
0: It's cans, though. So you can't, if no light hits it, it's still going to be fine. You know, it's about
1: light.
0: Yeah,
1: but if it like Todd said, if it's out in the middle of the California desert somewhere warm,
0: maybe.
1: That's not a good idea.
0: Yeah, exactly.
2: Before I left for a camper trip, I opened up my Yeti, and there was a gathering, I think in late May. There was about 40 cans of Busch Light in there.
0: Oh, yeah.
2: So I unloaded them. I put them in a tray. They're still sitting in the garage. I would imagine those aren't any good now, are they?
1: Probably not. Probably
0: there's
1: not.
0: There's a cooler out by my pool that my son had with a bone when the buddies were over here, and there's a bunch of stuff still in there just laying in old water. I'm sure it's no good, you know? Plus, but it's no good to begin with because it's like Busch Apple.
2: Oh,
1: God.
0: I know. It's brutal.
1: Teach your son to drink good beer, will you?
0: Well,
2: no,
0: drink everything.
2: You got to go through that phase.
0: Yeah,
1: yeah, and I know.
0: There's many more options now than we were in school.
1: Yeah, right. There's a lot more.
0: There was
1: no
0: such thing as Busch Apple. It was either, when I was in school, it was beer. You know, there was beer-flavored beer.
2: But we took pride in finding the cheapest beer possible.
0: But it was still beer.
2: Yeah, no matter if it gave you the runs or the parts or both, you found the cheapest beer in town.
0: Yeah.
1: Yeah.
0: Nick and Mark will be here later on this morning. Come on back.
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5: From the newsroom, I'm Alex Carminati. Republican State Representative Jim Casper of Fargo will participate in the special legislative session remotely. He was hospitalized in April 2025 because of a stroke, and he's still recovering at a rehabilitation center. Republican State Senator Scott Meyer of Grand Forks will be attending the first day remotely, and the rest of the session in person. The special session will go from September 2nd through September 5th. Meanwhile, the public can give comments to a legislative committee today at 10:30 a.m. and tomorrow morning. Governor Kelly Armstrong will also give a State of the State speech to the legislature Wednesday morning at 10 a.m. This is the second time this year a special session has been called. It's the first time in state history that two special sessions have happened in a single year. And North Dakota Congresswoman Julie Fedorchuk will be hosting a Fedorchuk forum at 6:30 p.m. tonight. From the newsroom, I'm Alex Carminati.
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20: Mainly sunny today with a high of 80. West winds 10 to 15 miles per hour. Lows level off around 55 tonight. Lots of sunshine tomorrow, 82. Storms likely Thursday, high of 86. 89, sunshine mixed with clouds at times, Friday. From the Weatherology Weather Center, I'm meteorologist Jennifer Wojcicki on Rock 95. Currently 64.
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2: Russian doctors admitted to murdering and dismembering a woman he dated after discovering she'd undergone a sex change surgery.
3: Oh.
2: They were having sex, but he realized she had had a sex change. Oh. Now, we talked about this before. Let's stick to the sex part here, because the other part's really horrible. Mikhail Tikhonov or something like that. Married some girl named Nina.
4: Yeah.
2: Tikhonov. I think that's it.
4: Tikhonov.
2: Yeah, Tikhonov. Hey-o.
4: Yeah.
2: Miguel ticked him off. It is almost that. It's T-I-K-H-O-N-O-V.
4: We should change it to pissed him off.
2: Pissed him off. Miguel pissed him off.
4: Dr. Pissed him off. Was banging this transgendered person.
2: We all watched that. All of us watched Nip Tuck, and there was a guy was banging a really hot chick, and the canal wasn't as deep, and that's how he figured it out. Remember that? I don't know if that's just if they used that at the time and it made sense medically at the time. That show's 20 years old at least, so who knows? And that's how he figured out.
4: They had to have something to back that up,
2: right?
4: Don't you think?
2: Yeah, I think so too. I mean, the show was pretty. You know, it was about surgery all the time, so I'm sure they used a lot of that stuff. But then he killed her and ate her. So he was
3: ate her.
2: Yeah.
3: Oh.
2: Yeah. It still makes no sense. I mean, it sounds like you want to feel. I don't. First of all, he's having sex. Who cares if it's a girl? If there's a vagina there, you know, go for it. So Mikhail, Dr. Pissed him off. It said, he cooked some of her body parts and flushed the remaining down the toilet. So he was a jackass too. Not two, because he's the jackass. Just say, okay, I didn't realize you were a dude. We're not going to date anymore.
3: Yeah, if you're not into it, just break up. Don't kill her and eat her.
2: No, yeah, that just comes out of nowhere.
3: It's a big jump.
2: Right.
3: Find a happy medium in
2: there. Hey, strangled her and then tried to hide the whatever. Why eat her?
3: Yeah, that's the kicker that I don't know.
2: Well, she looks kind of meaty if you look at her. That might be the reason. Sorry about that.
3: Yeah. He's not.
2: Look at her cans. They're huge. Oh, the story was sent to us. Our buddy Robert, who sends a lot of great stories, usually they're pretty depraved. But that's probably the most depraved one this morning that I might get.
3: It's early.
2: Yeah.
4: Yeah, I got to reach out to Robert every once in a while.
2: I like him.
4: Just mentioned that show had, or that story had no redeeming qualities.
2: Some of them, you're right.
3: Yeah.
2: Right. But but send them all, Robert. We'll decide.
3: Yeah.
2: Right.
3: Yeah. Some of them are just straight horrible, not horrible and funny.
2: Yeah. I might not even have done this if she wasn't a transgender. Right. Because that's the story that he found out she was a woman or a guy. You know, she used to be a guy. She used to be a guy. Now she
3: got dark.
4: Yeah.
2: Yeah, it did. Sorry about that.
3: You're not.
2: No, the next one's a Phoenix cadaver. I'll get into that later on. And then I like this one, though, because you know that Thailand has issued hooker warnings, prostitution warning, as 5,000 U.S. sailors arrive in tourist town after 200 days at sea.
3: Yeah.
2: Wow.
3: They're cracking down on the hookers.
2: Yeah.
3: Knowing that the hookers are about to have a hell of a weekend.
2: Is this that USS Lincoln that jackass has kept out in the ocean too long?
3: I have no idea.
2: With no food. Is it the same one? Is it the same boat?
3: No idea.
2: Okay. Local authorities in Tyree Short City have cracked down on prostitution of a visit of the U.S. Naval air carrier carrying 5,000 sailors and Marines who've been at sea for 200 days. They're going to need a lot of hookers.
3: Well, and they're cracking down on them. So they're taking away the supply. They don't want the sailors and the Marines to have the hookers.
2: That don't make any sense. So if they have hookers to begin with, why are they cracking down? When the business is showing up, you know?
3: Apparently they don't like the image that they're rolling in just to get the hookers.
2: Well, speaking of dudes, watch out for Thai boys. You know, supposed to tell you that all the time.
3: Hangover 2 was just on yesterday. I just saw that scene.
2: Yeah, underrated.
3: And here's the weird, it was on, I think it was on Paramount Network or something.
2: Right. Yeah.
3: And the scene where you see the full frontal of the, just put a big giant, like, circular blur around the crotch.
2: It's not Paramount Plus, Paramount.
3: It was on, it was on the Paramount Network.
2: Got it, all right.
3: On TV, and they just put a big...
2: blurred out the Thai wiener?
3: Right.
2: All right.
3: Yeah, it was a very weird edit.
2: Yeah. 5 5,000 horny Marines and sailors.
3: Yeah, prostitution is illegal in Thailand, but they said despite occasional crackdowns, the sex industry is openly visible in major tourism hubs, and apparently that's what they don't want.
2: This is that boat. The Lincoln left us a home port in San Diego in November. It was later redirected to the Middle East to support military operations in Iran, setting a world modern-day record for consecutive days at sea. A couple guys jumped off that trying to kill themselves.
4: Because I think they first went to Venezuela.
2: Right.
4: And then after their mission in Venezuela, they went to the Middle East. And now, they got to be rewarding these guys.
2: That's why they're bringing them to Thailand, right?
4: They're taking you to
2: You're
4: Thailand.
2: You're going
4: to
2: go get laid. We're going to get you laid, right.
3: But apparently Thailand's not down with that idea.
2: U.S. military personnel could spend 1,000 to 3,000 baht. Guess what that is?
4: About $4.
2: $30 to $91. More than that, Todd.
4: Mm-hmm. Yeah. Okay. But still less than the trailer park in East Palestine, Ohio.
2: Well, no, it doesn't say...
3: Yeah. Oh, I didn't know this. It says the shore leave is staggered. You don't get to the port in Thailand and just all 5,000 of us just pile out of the boat. Can you imagine being the last guy? Like, you've been out at sea for 200 days.
2: And you're the last guy.
3: You're on like the fifth shift of people who actually get to get off the boat.
2: All these guys are coming back. You smell their fingers. Right.
4: How they determine that? They probably go by rank.
3: Probably. Yeah. Probably.
4: You're at the bottom of the totem pole.
2: There's a lot of just regular sailors out there. We'll take calls from now. We have a lot of people that serve listening to us. If you're on these boats and shore leave was staggered.
3: But that's got to be the worst. You know, you can see the shore. You're right there. No, you got to stay on the boat for another 4 or 5 days. Ah, damn it.
2: That's not money just for hookers. That's money they would spend just drinking and doing everything, Todd.
3: Oh, sure.
2: And they're talking about the just the income that brings in. And then, of course, the hookers.
4: Yeah. No, and they're hard to get in the straight whore movies, I understand.
2: Right.
3: Oh, I guess they're really worried.
2: Whore movies.
3: They're really worried about the, like, STDs really just booming after the visit of all these sailors.
4: I'm sure that happens all the time.
2: True, but...
3: Yeah.
2: But are the STDs with the sailors or with the hookers?
3: It'd be both. Once it starts, then it's just going to go around like wildfire.
4: Well, then do them a favor and take them to Pahrump.
2: Well, here's your... Listen.
4: I know there's not a port in
2: Pahrump. No, it says here... Is it Pattaya? Is that how you pronounce that? Pattaya?
4: That's the name of the town.
2: The Thailand Resort in Pattaya, where prostitution is legal. It's legal. Yeah.
3: Well, it said it was illegal in Thailand, so I don't know what...
2: Yeah, but the town's legal. Local authorities in the Thai resort city have cracked down on prostitutes. The visit had raised hopes of economic boosts.
4: Right.
2: Who knows, man?
4: They got the mayor saying they're going to spend as much money as you mentioned. Tourism is tourism.
2: Got a little monkey running around, smoke cigarettes, the whole bit.
3: Face tattoo here and there.
2: Yeah, that's right. All right. Well, that's too bad. Those dudes need to get laid. 200 days.
4: $10 for the pad tie.
2: Yeah.
4: The rest to the hookers.
2: 200 days. Your dad was a sailor, right, Todd?
4: That's when they bring in the whores. Yeah, but he doesn't have any good stories about that.
2: He didn't want to tell you anything?
4: No.
2: I
4: want to think that he does.
2: Of course he does.
4: Yeah.
2: He was there during Korea, correct? Was the actual war or after Korea?
4: I don't know if it was, immediately after the quote-unquote conflict.
2: He didn't have to fight then, right?
4: Okay. No.
2: He's got the bang hookers.
4: He was in a tanker ship. And it would go around, fueling up other ships. And he got a little shore leave. I think Philippines, Hong Kong, I seem to think. I think I remember.
2: Well, he's like his son. He might have a Philippine daughter out there, a kid out there somewhere. Sorry about that. It was too easy.
3: He's not sorry.
2: And not fair at all.
3: No, not sorry. Don't you believe that.
4: She would be a Philippine half-sister.
3: That's a great band name.
2: Philippine half-sister?
3: Yeah.
2: Larry's daughter or son that's your age reaches out to you. Hey, I think your dad's my dad. That'd be great.
3: I didn't do
2: the accent, by the way.
3: In Larry's day, all he had to worry about was the clap. There wasn't all the newfangled STDs weren't a thing yet.
2: Yeah.
4: Oh, I'm sure there were some.
2: There were some stuff. Yeah,
4: some jungle bugs that could crawl in your ear and just scramble your brain.
2: You're doing it the wrong way. You're using your ears.
4: Yeah, well, I'm just saying.
2: I guess you're between your thighs.
4: Hanging around a foreign land in general.
2: We know nothing.
3: No. I think that's apparent.
4: The other night, I was imagining a crowd at the VFW watching Wheel of Fortune.
2: What happened?
4: When Ryan Seacrest announced the winner of they won a prize.
2: Right.
4: And it was a trip. And Ryan Seacrest says very excitedly, "You're going to Vietnam." And I'm sure a bunch of heads stuck around. The hell I am.
3: Not again.
4: And Jim Thornton, the announcer, pops on. You're going to meet Charlie. Won't take you 30 clicks up the da-dang. We know that's Cambodia.
2: Da-dang, da-dang.
4: But okay. Colonel Kurtz is waiting for you.
2: It was all about, it's all like that, right?
4: Vietnam. Yeah.
3: We got a swift boat with your name on it.
2: You say, oh, no, Vietnam's cool now. We're not talking.
4: I've heard it is.
2: I heard it is. Well, they give away trips to it, you know?
4: Yeah.
2: Yeah.
4: I'm sure they do there.
3: Yeah, we've made some progress in the last 50 years.
4: They're due gentlemen.
2: We lost that war, but, you know.
3: I mean, things have changed a little. We've had 5 decades to, you know.
4: Oh, no. If you look at, we effectively shut down communism all over the place.
2: Oh, that's right.
4: We stepped into Vietnam.
2: That's true. No, we lost to Vietnam, by the way.
4: We won.
2: We're 10-1.
4: We won and we solved everything.
2: Well, actually, we're probably 10-2
4: every
2: now.
4: Every time we go out there, we fix all the world's
2: not
4: problems.
2: Not the way it works. No, I don't think so. Not anymore.
4: Nope.
2: Come on back.
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0: Mainly sunny today with a high of 80. West winds 10 to 15 miles per hour. Lows level off around 55 tonight. Lots of sunshine tomorrow, 82. Storms likely Thursday, high of 86. 89, sunshine mixed with clouds at times, Friday. From the Weatherology Weather Center, I'm meteorologist Jennifer Wojcicki on Rock 95. Currently, it's 69 degrees.
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0: Pearl Jam, Rock 95. It is classic rock that really rocks. Right before that, we heard Lynyrd Skynyrd. Judas Priest in there, too. You're never more than 3 minutes away from classic rock. Van Halen on the way next. 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
3: Mainly sunny today with a high of 80. West winds 10 to 15 miles per hour. Lows level off around 55 tonight. Lots of sunshine tomorrow, 82. Storms likely Thursday, high of 86. 89, sunshine mixed with clouds at times, Friday. From the Weatherology Weather Center, I'm meteorologist Jennifer Wojcicki on Rock 95. Currently, it's 69 degrees.
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0: Rock it. Yeah. Rock 95, classic rock that really rocks, Def Leppard. First day of September, September 1st today. I contend it is the best month of weather that we get in North Dakota, because you can get into the 80s and even 90s later this week, but overnights, you get cool, and then, well, we started getting into the months with a B in them, and things just get colder.
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4: Sunshine mixed with clouds at times today, with daytime highs approaching 80. West winds 10 to 15 miles per hour. Lows dip down to about 57. Tonight, mainly cloudy skies expected. Mainly clear tomorrow. Highs level off around 81. From the Weatherology Weather Center, I'm meteorologist Jennifer Wojcicki on Rock 95. Right now, it's 71 degrees.
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Rock 95, that's Bon Jovi, Wanted Dead or Alive. 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

0: Rock 95, classic rock that really rocks with Joan Jett. September 1st and August and September are some of the two biggest birth months that we have in the United States. And it's simple. You just go back 8 or 9 months. It was cold weather. People are indoors. Yeah, my birthday's coming up shortly, right around the corner. My sister's birthday is in September. My brother's is in August. We've got people around here. They're September birthdays as well. There's a lot of them. 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
1: Sunshine mixed with clouds at times today, with daytime highs approaching 80. West winds 10 to 15 miles per hour. Lows dip down to about 57. Tonight, mainly cloudy skies expected. Mainly clear tomorrow. Highs level off around 81. From the Weatherology Weather Center, I'm meteorologist Jennifer Wojcicki on Rock 95. Right now, it's 71 degrees.
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0: Rock 95 with The Clash, classic rock that really rocks. And this year's number one party college, Florida State University, which is, it's pretty common for that one to be high on the list, followed by Tulane University. Wisconsin has made that before. The Florida schools do pretty well. Yeah, it's always nice there. It's always party weather.
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2: A blend of clouds and sun this afternoon with daytime highs approaching 80. West winds 10 to 15 miles per hour. Lows dip down to about 57. Tonight, mainly cloudy skies. Daytime highs approaching 81. Tomorrow, mainly sunny skies. From the Weatherology Weather Center, I'm meteorologist Jennifer Wojcicki on Rock 95. Currently, it's 75 degrees.
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And I wonder what happens to ZZ Top moving forward. Will they tour any longer? Will they get some replacement members? Because they're down to to Gibbons, the one original member. It's the Rolling Stones. It's Beast of Burden. Rock 95.

0: 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Back to school, things are up and running. September, more football, better weather. But then, as we know, it gets colder and colder. We don't like that part of it. But yeah, I September might be my favorite month.
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3: A blend of clouds and sun this afternoon with daytime highs approaching 80. West winds 10 to 15 miles per hour. Lows dip down to about 57. Tonight, mainly cloudy skies. Daytime highs approaching 81. Tomorrow, mainly sunny skies. From the Weatherology Weather Center, I'm meteorologist Jennifer Wojcicki on Rock 95. Currently, it's 75 degrees.
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0: 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Right before that, Golden Earring. Radar Love, Journey in there too. 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
2: A blend of clouds and sun this afternoon with daytime highs approaching 80. West winds 10 to 15 miles per hour. Lows dip down to about 57. Tonight, mainly cloudy skies. Daytime highs approaching 81. Tomorrow, mainly sunny skies. From the Weatherology Weather Center, I'm meteorologist Jennifer Wojcicki on Rock 95. Right now, 76.
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0: White Wedding, Billy Idol, Rock 95, classic rock that really rocks. And Lionel Richie, you know who he is. You might not listen to his music, but he checked himself into intensive care. Hospitalized on Saturday. He was doing a show, didn't feel well. Now, this happened actually in a couple weeks back in June in Minnesota. It happened too. He was doing a show in Minnesota. He ended the show early and then canceled his next two shows, but he's back at it. So whatever he's got, Lionel Richie, he's 77. I hope he gets it sorted out.
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5: A blend of clouds and sun this afternoon with daytime highs approaching 80. West winds 10 to 15 miles per hour. Lows dip down to about 57. Tonight, mainly cloudy skies. Daytime highs approaching 81. Tomorrow, mainly sunny skies. From the Weatherology Weather Center, I'm meteorologist Jennifer Wojcicki on Rock 95. Right now, 76.
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0: Rock 95, Motley Crue, classic rock that really rocks. Here's something completely random for you. It's illegal to import dark-colored cars into the country of Turkmenistan. White is considered a lucky color. So the government only wants people to drive light-colored vehicles. How about that for a superstition? 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
4: Sunshine mixed with clouds at times this afternoon, with daytime highs approaching 81. West winds 8 to 15 miles per hour. Lows dip down to about 57. Tonight, mainly cloudy skies expected. Mainly sunny skies tomorrow. Highs level off around 81. From the Weatherology Weather Center, I'm meteorologist Jennifer Wojcicki on Rock 95. Right now, 78.
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Rock 95, classic rock that really rocks. Now Tom Petty. And I just learned this. At the age of 10, Tom Petty, through his uncle, met Elvis Presley. It's Tom Petty and the Heartbreakers. It's Breakdown, Rock 95.

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0: Rock 95, that is Van Halen. It's Panama, classic rock that really rocks. And September, it's got a lot of songs with September in it. I'm just saying, September by Earth, Wind, and Fire, Green Day with When September Ends, another one by Neil Diamond, September Morn, great song. And As Might As Well Rain Until September, that's Carole King, 1962. And there's many others as well, other notable songs too. But September's an inspirational month. Rock 95.
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2: Sunshine mixed with clouds at times this afternoon, with daytime highs approaching 81. West winds 8 to 15 miles per hour. Lows dip down to about 57. Tonight, mainly cloudy skies expected. Mainly sunny skies tomorrow. Highs level off around 81. From the Weatherology Weather Center, I'm meteorologist Jennifer Wojcicki on Rock 95. Right now, 78.
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0: Classic rock that really rocks. Rock 95, Billy Squire, Everybody Wants You. Welcome to a Tuesday afternoon. It's Miles Riker. Boy, the Minnesota Twins bats just came alive in that game last night. I actually fell asleep during the game. I woke up. The game was over. I tried to find the highlights. Found them on YouTube. Tried to watch the highlights. Fell asleep halfway through. And I didn't get to watch the highlights until I got up this morning. What a crazy way to watch a game, huh? I'll have the details coming up after Boston. STP is next. Rock 95.
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5: Sunshine mixed with clouds at times this afternoon, with daytime highs approaching 81. West winds 8 to 15 miles per hour. Lows dip down to about 57. Tonight, mainly cloudy skies expected. Mainly sunny skies tomorrow. Highs level off around 81. From the Weatherology Weather Center, I'm meteorologist Jennifer Wojcicki on Rock 95. Currently 79.
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Minnesota Twins, boy, they just smoked the Tigers last night. I'll give you those details after Boston. Here's the Steve Miller Band.

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0: classic rock that really rocks. Rock 95, Boston, More Than a Feeling. So the Minnesota Twins absolutely destroyed the Tigers last night. 11-1 was the final score. And I hope they can do the same thing again tonight. They have two more left at home, then they're going to hit the road starting Friday. So 6:40 tonight, Twins and Tigers, and then tomorrow night at 6:40. They'll have Thursday off, then they hit the road for 5 games, 3 against the White Sox, and that's 6 games, 3 against the White Sox and 3 against the Tigers. Coming up next, Neil Young, Rock 95.
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3: Sunshine mixed with clouds at times this afternoon, with daytime highs approaching 81. West winds 8 to 15 miles per hour. Lows dip down to about 57. Tonight, mainly cloudy skies expected. Mainly sunny skies tomorrow. Highs level off around 81. From the Weatherology Weather Center, I'm meteorologist Jennifer Wojcicki on Rock 95. Currently 79.
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0: classic rock that really rocks, Rock 95. Every little thing she does is magic from the Police. So Billy Gibbons is the sole remaining person for the band ZZ Top. And there was only three guys to begin with, but he says that he's going to move forward with the band. I'll give you all the details after AC/DC. 38 Special, Rush, and the Foo Fighters coming up, Rock 95.
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2: Lows dip down to about 57. Tonight, under mainly cloudy skies, northerly winds 5 to 10 miles per hour. Daytime highs approaching 81. Tomorrow, mainly clear skies. Lows dip down to about 59. Tomorrow night, mainly clear skies. From the Weatherology Weather Center, I'm meteorologist Jennifer Wojcicki on Rock 95. Right now, it's 79 degrees.
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0: classic rock that really rocks, Rock 95, AC/DC. Well, Billy Gibbons is calling the current version of ZZ Top a hybrid, insisting the band's legacy remains unbreakable, despite losing both original members. Dusty Hill, who died in 2021, was replaced by longtime guitar tech Elwood Francis. Drummer Frank Beard died just a couple of weeks ago at the age of 77, with Michael Monahan stepping in. Billy Gibbons said that each one of the previous members of the band personally picked the person that they would like to replace them. And ZZ Top has some U.S. dates booked through mid-October, followed by Central and South American shows through November. So Billy Gibbons moving forward with the band ZZ Top. 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
4: Lows dip down to about 57. Tonight, under mainly cloudy skies, northerly winds 5 to 10 miles per hour. Daytime highs approaching 81. Tomorrow, mainly clear skies. Lows dip down to about 59. Tomorrow night, mainly clear skies. From the Weatherology Weather Center, I'm meteorologist Jennifer Wojcicki on Rock 95. Right now, it's 79 degrees.
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0: classic rock that really rocks, Rock 95 Paradise City from Guns N' Roses. Guess what? There's going to be some free admission volleyball at Betty Engelstad Sioux Center this weekend. I'll give you those details coming up after Aerosmith. Green Day, when I come around, is next. 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
5: Lows dip down to about 57. Tonight, under mainly cloudy skies, northerly winds 5 to 10 miles per hour. Daytime highs approaching 81. Tomorrow, mainly clear skies. Lows dip down to about 59. Tomorrow night, mainly clear skies. From the Weatherology Weather Center, I'm meteorologist Jennifer Wojcicki on Rock 95. Right now, it's 78 degrees.
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Rock 95 Crazy Train from Ozzy. Free admission volleyball this weekend at Betty Engelstad Sioux Center. I'll give you the details on the Fighting Hawks coming up after Aerosmith. Here's Van Halen.

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accepting charge from the United States. Now he's hung up. That's your residence. I wonder why he hung up. Is there supposed to be someone out there besides your residence?

0: classic rock that really rocks. Rock 95, Walk This Way from Aerosmith. If you want to take in the Fighting Hawks volleyball team this weekend, you can for free at Betty Engelstad Sioux Center. Friday night at 6, they're taking on Mercer. And then Saturday at 6, they're going to be up against Mercer. Then they're going to hit the road for the Joust Tournament. And that's going to be in California. That'll be running September 10th and 11th. And I'll give you those details as we get closer. So take in some free volleyball action this weekend at Betty Engelstad Sioux Center. Asia coming up next, Rock 95.
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2: Lows dip down to about 57. Tonight, under mainly cloudy skies, northerly winds 5 to 10 miles per hour. Daytime highs approaching 81. Tomorrow, mainly clear skies. Lows dip down to about 59. Tomorrow night, mainly clear skies. From the Weatherology Weather Center, I'm meteorologist Jennifer Wojcicki on Rock 95. Right now, it's 78 degrees.
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0: classic rock that really rocks. Rock 95, Runaway from Bon Jovi. Got a question for you this afternoon. What do heavy metal music and pain tolerance have in common? What do heavy metal music and pain tolerance have in common? So the only thing I can think of is, boy, when I think of pain, no, that's not it. So when I think, no, that's not it either. Well, I'll give you the details coming up after Whitesnake. Allison Chains, Man in the Box next, Rock 95.
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7: Lows dip down to about 57. Tonight, under mainly cloudy skies, northerly winds 5 to 10 miles per hour. Daytime highs approaching 81. Tomorrow, mainly clear skies. Lows dip down to about 59. Tomorrow night, mainly clear skies. From the Weatherology Weather Center, I'm meteorologist Jennifer Wojcicki on Rock 95. Currently, 77.
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Rock 95 pours some sugar on me from Def Leppard. Heavy metal music and pain tolerance, what do they have in common? I'll tell you more after Whitesnake. Here's Bullet Bob.

0: Classic rock that really rocks. Rock 95. Here I go again from Whitesnake. So some neuroscientists have gotten together in Germany, and they have found that heavy metal music may boost pain tolerance. The study, where people were tested, like 122 people were tested at the 2023 Wacken Open Air Festival. Participants submerged a hand and forearm in cold water as long as possible. Those tested after 3 or 4 days of live heavy metal music endured the pain significantly longer than those tested before the festival. There you go. The Wacken Music Festival. Never heard of it before, but apparently the heavy metal music can make you a little bit more tolerant to pain. Autograph, turn up the radio. Next, Rock 95.
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3: Lows dip down to about 57. Tonight, under mainly cloudy skies, northerly winds 5 to 10 miles per hour. Daytime highs approaching 81. Tomorrow, mainly clear skies. Lows dip down to about 59. Tomorrow night, mainly clear skies. From the Weatherology Weather Center, I'm meteorologist Jennifer Wojcicki on Rock 95. Currently 77.
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